0: Hello, Chase.
1: Yeah, let's plan on doing two before we do seven. I'll get you a clean list of it. Michael should be up here by the time you're done with this. I don't know what's up there.

0: K-71. Mr. Horton, coming in, knowing past this plan. No, you're coming in the 4. There's, you're going to fit in 4?
1: No, I should.
0: Okay, that's first good news I've heard. Okay, so when you can, you're going to grab the north 4 cars off of 5 track and tack them on to the north end of 9, and then 9 will be your entire outbound to go to SSAB. I have a new work order built under a KC-71 symbol for those cars to go there, and we have an air slip up here. Once I find the yard van, I'll expedite those paperwork out to you. Over. Yard van, run over to the depot real quick. I'll hand you some paperwork.
2: Okay, no problem.
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0: No, you're not.

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Vale. So then, do you have any, just see your detail there at Brophy, and then you'll do like this. Correct, over.

0: to catch 12 over. Dial 28, go ahead, over. Zimbabwe with 420 on your way to East Glen, over. Thank you, good luck.
1: Do you have access to your original airflow for me? Over. Yeah, it was on. Can you relay that to me, please?
0: Sorry.

0: it up, main line open. What's your train length over? I haven't had a chance to look.
1: Say length, like 5,900 over.
0: Oh, okay, so you'll fit between, should be able to squeeze between Wapello and Concord.
1: Yeah, I think so. It'll be tight, but yeah.
0: Yeah, let's bring it down main line. West Ave, you can give Katie a courtesy shout. They're not out doing anything. Got a 261 doing stuff and things under the bridge on the south. And K-71 running around the south end of the yard, over.
1: All right, 261, K-71, south end of the yard. And Katie at West Ave, but take her down to Wapello, over.
0: Yeah, take it down to Wapello. You have your supplies, I'm going to hot swap you right there.
1: They could use some water and ice, and everything else is good.
0: Water and ice, everything else is good, thank you.
1: Yeah.

0: Did you want to hear over? No, I was speaking to a crew about getting on the 374. Tell what you can do, Lee, over.
1: All correct, over.
0: Thank you very much for that information.

Unit B, this is 12, over. 8146 West, go ahead, over. Yeah, so I wasn't really lying. I was blinking away for some reason, but here it comes out, thank you.

dispatch him up, Charlie. Here. RSA 708, Commission Rock Island Yard. Commission eastbound 44th Street, Rock Island, 7th Street East Moline. Commission Silvers Yard. Have Silvers work with the 1300 Silvers switcher.

Also worked with the 707 at Silvers, time of 1953 hours. That is correct, and the plan is to have you set out everything ahead of the pigs to Moline. Contact Mr. Garrison as you come through Rock Island. He'll meet you at Moline.

0: double check. I'm on 9-8 at 08 for now.
1: 56. Maybe it's, since it's not on the temp route, let me get in there and look at it. Maybe I didn't put the temp route on it, so it wouldn't do it.
2: Alright,
1: yeah,
2: if there's work remaining,
1: I'll plan for it. But I go to train contest, it goes better. Yeah, they're definitely on there. I action them off, but I probably, since it's not assigned to that job, let me try to reissue it there, Horton. If you want to release it, I'll let you know when to get back in it.
0: Outbound yard.
1: Okay.
0: Hey, we picked Charlie up, so we're going to be down at the pony with him. I don't know if you want to run that over the fire or what. We got Charlie with him.
1: Are you going to let him go?
0: Well, I don't want him to drop him off at the pony.
1: Bring Burroughs to where he needs to go and then get back to your train.
0: Oh, they're just coming in now. RC, 61 guy has arrived. Don't worry about it.
3: Understood. 61 out. Going back to the train.
1: That's flat.

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at K71 Horton, over. At you, Horton. Alright, do me a favor, log into your tablet, go back in, and see if that populated on your work order shows setting those cards out of D56.

0: Down. 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Over. Okay, to me, on special.
1: For the conductor. Clear, clear, slack.

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2: Pat.
1: Yeah, Phil, we're all ready to go here. He's got all the stuff. Once this train shoves under the bridge, are we okay to go out to Maine?
2: Is VIPSCO ready for you, or do you know?
1: They should be, but if you want to check into, we cleared off three tracks up there, so they said they would be, but if you want to check in, that'd be great.
2: Okay, I got a 374 that's going to be coming down the main, stopping at Wapello to trade out. If you are ready to go, like right now, take off ahead of them.
1: Oh yeah, we're ready to go here. So yeah, as soon as this train clears, we'll pull out and get out of here.
2: Okay, yeah, just be aware that you got that 374 and 260. I know you know about the 261, but you got that 374 coming down the main.
1: All right. While we're doing this, Phil, any chance you want to call them, and that way, if the, for some odd reason not ready, we'll just go out slow.
2: Yeah, I'm calling them right now.
0: All right, thank you.

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1: Hello, today I'd like to first call you from the
0: Rock Island 7-0-2, you have permission. 17th Street, Rock Island, 44th Street, Rock Island, headroom at 44th Street, Rock Island. And permission, Rock Island Yard, all that working with the Honor State 708, over. That's all correct, Bob. 2011 hours, and that 708's the eastbound. Looks like he's about West Central Park or so.
1: 2011 and 708 eastbound around West Central Park.
0: Correct. Thank you.
2: But that Crandic, that 10-3 track, we'll get that out to 10 track, being as it's right next to the syrups. I'm going to send Lamont an email and leave him essentially the same stack you have here. Over. Don't forget, we got to do the interior of the yard before we even think about the turn.

0: 374, over. 374, JD.
1: Alright, well, Phil, we were ready to go, but this train is back on. Phil, George, kind of stuck right now.
0: Okay, you can follow, the 374 is going to pull out to Utah. I mean, they're just leaving it on the main line. You can follow them out the main. Oh, I didn't know they did that.
1: Yep, no clock for now, right on New York, switch there.
0: Oh, I thought they were instructed to shove back to the bridge.
2: They were.

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1: K-71 operation.
2: Go ahead,
1: over. Yeah, can you get me set back up for PTC on the CT 8074?
2: CP 8074, get y'all set up.
1: Alright, got me all set back up. Alright, yeah, I'll bring you back up here. We got a traffic get by us down the yard, and we'll be ready to head back up to episode 45.
2: Okay, copy it.
0: Real.

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1: 2 3 5 6 6 7 6 6 6 6 6 6 6 6 6 6 6 6 6 6 6 6 6 6 6 6 6 6 6 6 6 6 6 6 6 6 6 6 6 6 6 6 6 6 6 6 6 6 6 6 6 6 6 6 6 6 6 6 6 6 6 6 6 6 6 6 6 6 6 6 6 6 6 6 6 6 6 6 6 6 6 6 6 6 6 6 6 6 6 6 6 6 6 6 6 6 6 6 6 6 6 6 6 6 6 6 6 6 6 6 6 6 6 6 6 6 6 6 6 6 6 6 6 6 6 6 6 6 6 6 6 6 6 6 6 6 6 6 6 6 6 6 6 6 6 6 6 6 6 6 6 6 6 6 6 6 6 6 6 6 6 6 6 6 6 6 6 6 6 6 6 6 6 6 6 6 6 6 6 6 6 6 6 6 6

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1: Yeah, I'll be for a little while longer.
0: Okay, we're gonna fuck you again with a couple of
1: weeks. Alright.
2: Those photos were done at Beverly, over.

0: I understand. You're out of the same fleet. Once the MNPTR clears, you'll be calling me and ready to go over. Alright, copy that. And then, BB-7339, do you guys copy that? The inbound crew is going to release at Beverly over.
1: Turn off.
0: Get in. Let's see where they were stuck at Beverly, maybe 5 hours ago.
2: Right now, can engineer squad civil change the stop indication at Bishop?
0: Drama thing of them doing the dailies over.
2: At Bishop, I'll take that back. I'll get back to you here in just a second.
0: Okay, copy that. Yeah, no, they did all of them at Beverly, over. I was just saying, they did all of them at Beverly, over.

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1: Does appear that way, over.
2: Check it.

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0: that to be the Pacific Port of New York. 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
1: Now back up 10.
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2: 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I'll make sure fuel truck gets called for when you get there.
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1: Yeah, we just kind of went over the bridge.
2: Okay, we'll step over to the lead. Got your way and have you lined up here.

4140 South, departing AN, clear signal CB198, no restrictions, 374 out.

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1: Yeah.
0: When you can, clear, give me a stretch. 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
1: Clear, on the ground, back up fine.

0: got it all moving. 163, ground protection, shove my way. Go 5 for now. Make a room for a couple cars.
1: Alright, speak up. Hey, Ed, how many?
2: 5, F-I-V-E. 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
1: Power State 708, east clear, 1252, over.
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1: 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Between your limit South Savannah and your limit Rock Island this time, over.
0: Power State 708 East reporting clear on track 1, 1252. Between yard limit South Savannah and yard limit Rock Island at 2046. 2046 hours. All main track switches handling these limits. Line, lock, check, normal position. Is that correct, over?
1: All correct, over.
0: Thank you. Dispatcher out.
2: One.

have a handstand together at Central Steel, the UP7339 attached to location, and then PPR. Looking at a main charge here to proceed west, is that correct, Kevin? Okay, sorry, I'll send your authority to check to Central Steel to proceed west, and whenever you see that, Stuart Green, see okay to act on it. Over. That is correct, thank you.

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0: 439
1: West, 439 West, go ahead.
0: Western DRL, record command, come in back to
1: you. Stand for Western DRL, short command, question 2, come in back to you.
0: Correct.
1: And then, do you guys, what, you guys go to DeWitt, also?
0: That's correct.
1: Okay, alright, I'll get your signal.

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1: Back up.

Units of CNI, answer Barstow Radio. Yeah, it should be fine. 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Appreciate it. 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
1: Constellation, where are you guys going by the clearance point now?

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Jaguar 5013, 5013, June 25, 2026, KPS 4140, 4140, South Jacob, 3109. Check my 2, speed ground, check my 2, speed ground, 69, 2, check 1, 5, 13, 1, 9, check my 2.

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0: that go?
1: Yeah.
0: Nice.
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1: 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Probably, I don't know that you make it, but I just have to ask anyway. 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
1: The CP 2312.
0: Do you know if they're just kicking all those cars in order on top of you? 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

That's FKC Mainline Dispatch, you're being SF 7546 West. Yes, sir.

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1: Position there, Lamont?
2: Yes, sir. I am in position.
1: All right, good 40 all day there, Chase.

All right, again, you said All Red West, All Red East Kiwanis. After stop, the Ambien SF 6881 at East Kiwani. Do have authority to pass signal to plan a stop indication from Main 2 to Main 2, westbound, over.

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1: It'll be the BNSF 7879.
0: Your permission change ETB 31795, can I read the BNSF 7879, over.
1: Yeah, permission to change ETB 31795 to read the BNSF 7879.
0: That is correct. So are you ready for Hillsdale, over?
1: We're ready to head back to Barstow. We got five cars.
2: About a 5083 the same way we come in.
0: Gotcha. Have you lined up, over?
3: No, six. That's what's on.
1: What was that? I'm sorry.
3: You want to start calling down? I'll be calling down.
1: Okay.
0: So this set out at Hillsdale is not going to happen today, over?
1: Yeah, we don't go to Hillsdale.
2: It always shows us there, but we don't ever go to Hillsdale, over.
0: Understood. Canceling. Appreciate you guys being a CNO.
2: Yeah.

You're going to be heading east. Line to the bridge. You're going to have your come off light power, cross over to the Indy, run up to the north end of one track, tie on to one, shove one track out the south end of one back on your train, pull up to your DPU, make a cut right in front of your DPU, pull those cars into one track, make a cut, bring it all the way to the north end, tight to the north end, and then make a cut, hang an EOT, take the train to Bettendorf.

0: Yeah, you'll come up with your DPU, or you come off, you leave your DPU under the bridge on the main, come off with that KCSM 87049 up to the CCBX, and leave that in one track, hanging EOT off the Bettendorf.
1: I'll tie on to, I'll run it up, light power, tie on to one, come over and grab it.
0: Alright, sounds like a plan.

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1: Back down 5 and just go on the west.
0: As they do, you can come in.

0: he got an NS south on the main, and we'll just shove that in the street and then haul it to the rest of the way.
1: Bound 1300, over.
2: 1300, answering, over.
1: We're at the captain's table, all right? Keep coming for the runner.
2: Yeah, keep it coming. We're switching on the east end. Our utility is going to get you lined up for the west end of the runner, over.
1: Perfect, thank you.

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What's your GCB number you're working on? That one hasn't been attached. Maybe try it again now, see what happens. Their menu, we hit add this to it, and that's what I just now did. And so I said, try it again now, see if it'll work possibly.

CP North, you're cutting out a little bit. Sounds like you said 3788 on the TCS. I'm getting nothing. I can tell you're toning up, but can you try me on my channel there?

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All right, copy all that, signal indication north, over.

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1: 702, special, we're done tonight.
0: Clear over, thank you. Hello, this is 702, all finished for the night. Clear of CNSF Industrial Track and clear of Rock Island Yard. You guys have a good rest of your night. Dispatch out.

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0: have authority to enter the main track. 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
1: One.
0: You talk to me when you get ready to close it. Okay. You okay? Give me one second.
2: Get you guys to get this three tackle before the next guy gets here. Save us a lot of trouble later.
3: Yeah, you got, we got a 253 doing work. They're on the main. They're going to be coming out of one track, going back to their train. If you can get their lineup back for them.
2: All right, 253. 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
3: Yeah, just talk to them and. 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
1: Hey, Tim Warren, I'm ready.
0: Go ahead, Tim.
1: All clear inside your limit at this time.
0: That's State K-71, KCSM 4661, on side 98 yard limit, clear to main, 2232, 2232, DTE, is that all correct?
1: KCSM 4661, all clear in your limits at 2232, 2232, DTE, come on, that is all correct.
0: Oh, correct, I appreciate it.
1: Yep, thank you.

0: Yeah, I'll give him a holler.
1: Okay. Dispatch call.
2: One 439 over.

Repeat, hold in, I test the pack. Okay, they proceed east from Pismo Station, main 2, between 8 with 24, right 13, over. Correct, over.

0: No yard cab. I'll we'll get you when I can. JD.
1: All right, understood. Thank you. Okay.

1.

Back for you to run down. Hang on, stand by. ANRC. Hey, do I have time to run the K-75 right through a 6 track in the bowl and out the slow? Been broken up, I heard you say, I think you said that I can make that move quick. Is that correct, Dave? Hey, it's K-75. Come down the tail, give RC a shout. We'll run you down, we'll run you through A-8, 5 track, right out the slow, over. Yep, correct, and you forgive my ignorance, I haven't been here in a while. The 253 is lined up to come out of one track to the main. You won't take their lineup away, will you?

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I wanted to make sure, either way, I wanted to make sure that you didn't take the lineup away from the 253, and I'm just not, like I used to be, dialed into Nate. So, okay, yeah, for down 5-track, talk to RC, out the 4, over. K-71.

0: center us off,
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1: You're on channel 3 there, Bill.
2: I-30 on here. Hey, Leopard, when you do make that cut to one track, just keep it up with the torque and motor time, if you would, for me, please. Yeah, because I'm going to have that other crew grab it and put it over to 2.
1: Over.
3: Alright. Yeah, good with that.

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0: All right, Weston is airing. Switch and derails line back for main to move. Correct, over. Okay. Engineer's permission to take the drill signal down at Zeering on the Peru lead. Over.
1: Set center off 153.
0: Out. So give me just a few minutes. Over.

BNSF, Casey Mainline, BNSF 4250 East, over. We're going to hold up at Earlville. There's a colo tied down second out, Salmonox. I think I was told it was a 2020 relief crew for it, so as soon as they pull, you guys will park this first out, over. Think a van was ordered for you, so I will do that right now, over.

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0: ち上げ。
1: Head 8 joint, is that correct? Head 8 joint.
0: Sound like you barely hear you and Lamont now.

تمام.

stay red zone, Chase. All right, 153, set centered off.

Connor, Lucy Dispatcher answering Silvis Radio, over. Hi, 18572 West has permission to occupy Silvis Yard. In Silvis, you're working with a 1300 Silvis switcher, the Outer State 707, and the Outer State 708 at this time, over. That is all correct, over.

0: What's happening?
1: I'm back up for the 501.
0: Yeah, she's open. But yeah, well, you're up next. Once she closes, we'll get everything stacked in. Yep, all yours.

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We just added this one, the 6881 motor. And you guys need a GTV for it. Okay, hold on for just a second.

number is 32975. Over. Correct, thank you. 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Okay, plug it in and I'll be ready for you, signal indication. 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
1: Center is off 501.

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On there.

BNSF, Casey, Mainline Dispatcher to the BNSF, 7787, over. Sorry about the wait. BNSF 7787 has permission on the 3A electric lock. It's airing to restore it to its normal position, over.

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1: Defects. Repeat. 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
0: 150. Yeah. Round 5 joint.

0: centered off.
1: To the Silvis Yard, over.
0: Main to the cliff for right now.
1: Cliff for now, okay.
0: I gotta get the westbound out of here and then you'll follow them down to the west end. Try and find a marker here.
1: Following the westbound downwind when we can. Okay, sounds good, thanks.

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0: Right track number 5014-5014, June 25th, 2026, to the work CP 2232-2232S, Muscatine, Segla number 4, work between milepost 219, MP 219 to Thomas Sub, and milepost 226. MP-226, that comes up, unnamed track. Track number 5014 has one line checked, line number 4.

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2: Skywarner State 517 West, reporting clear on track warrant 1257-1257 between Chicago Junction, Loveland, and Silvis. Over.
1: Skywarner State 517 West, reporting clear on track warrant number 1257 between Chicago Junction and Yard Limit Silvis at 2332 hours, 2332. All main track switches within these limits are line locked and checked in the normal position. Is that correct? Over.
2: That is correct. Over.
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1: 2338,
0: 2338,
1: GHG Greenwood.
0: Yeah, it's all correct.
1: All correct, thank you.
0: Stop 41, we're heading back from the west.
2: Talk to the yard, please. To the footboard, the 71, they'll have a yarding instruction for you guys. Alright. Yeah, they'll find a home for you guys.
0: What's up?
2: 21 still.
3: Off, you can help them scoop the crew up. Or, well, you can take it up to, let's take it out to Bettendorf and, you come grab this crew.
4: 339 hours, 2339, dispatcher SJR, over. That is all correct, over. Clear State 501 has permission to fill this yard. Permission to NSF Industrial Track from 7th Street East Moline to 44th Street Rock Island, working alone. And permission Rock Island Yard, working alone at that time as well, over. That is all correct, over. Good copy of the markup, over.

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2: Westbound's pulling off the main.
3: Okay, 702.
4: Hi, Interstate 702, go ahead, over.
3: I got DTB 50038 into 2300, Rock Island switch to 25, over.
4: 91, over. No exceptions, over.
3: I got DTB, no exceptions. Interstate 702, like permission, Rock Island Yard, over.
4: Sorry, Interstate 702 has permission, Rock Island Yard, working with the Interstate 501 who just got their permission about 2 minutes ago, over.
3: Interstate 702 has permission, Rock Island Yard, working with the Interstate 501, over.
4: That is all correct. They should be leaving Silvis here shortly, over.
3: Alright, yeah, we've got a couple moves here to make, and I guess we'll wait for them here, and then we need to go to Boeing Siding eventually. We'll just do that after they get in.
4: All right, sounds like a plan. We'll talk to you here shortly. Dispatch out.
5: If they're not meeting anybody there, I'll just stop at the boat ramp for us, and they're not talking to us.

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0: 253 burnt, over. Hey, those TGBOs that you have to go to Bettendorf, are they good all the way to Chicago, over?
1: They good to Randall, over.
0: Good to Randall, perfect, thank you very much.
1: Okay.

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1: Yeah, we can get it later.
0: All right, Dan.
1: All right.

0: stinks in here. 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
1: The, fire force is, though, kind of weird. Funny, too.
0: Just the engineer.

0: Confident, Joe.
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1: Which one? No, they're going to attempt some power moves.
2: 103, I'll clear Barstow siding, switches on back siding, you, sir.
3: That is correct.
2: All right, thank you very much. See you on the spectrum.
0: How about the West End coming your way? I suppose that angle's hard.

Lined up AF, I joined our run around, line my check, reverse, halo.

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1: For now.
2: 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Put power in the nine, then we'll go to west end.
0: Yeah, that's a coupling. Remember.

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1: You might as well grab your speed cars and make your move real quick. 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
0: Okay. 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

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Close to 4 grand fits there.

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1: The joint?

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1: I'm probably right next to one track next to me or whatever. Three cars on the side of me, so I dropped that very north end.
0: How far are you from, how much room do you have ahead of you? Yeah, and are those cars going to fit in there? From one track into two? $4,000 in there the other day. That's what I was going off of.

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0: weird Chinese cars.
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0: Sometimes I'll lace up the Fred first, and then I'll hang it, hang the Fred. So it's not as awkward, but yep, I got it, Joe 88.

0: break.
1: That's the Silvis Trainmaster, okay?
0: Yeah.
1: Channel 3, please.

0: I'm dead, but I'm sure it'll be fine once the system's some air.
1: Gun-ho you are. I forgot how gun-ho you are.
0: I don't know.

0: power in, or just the cars, and then we run around, or what? 1-3, over.
1: Better.
0: I'd like to verify QGB 150-8810 to 253-24, over. That doesn't really much matter, I guess. Whatever you want.
1: 0021
0: Midnight 21 0021 verifies 150-8810 to 253-24. GAG AE Brzeski, over.
1: All correct, sir.
0: All correct. Get set up and then we'll be ready to go. Over.
1: Okay. Probably going to end up holding there at Bettendorf for the 180, but it might be a bit over.
0: All right. Might end up holding here for 180, and it'll be a bit.
1: Yeah, if anything changes, I'll give you a chance.
0: All right. Understood.

0: might want to run through Canada, and then you want to do these switches on the east end. I don't have the time to get these switches on the east end until the lead switch.
1: Okay, yes.
0: Pick it up.
1: Well, I was going to get this one back behind us.
0: Okay, don't you want to get this mainlined up for them?
1: Yes.
0: Are you able to back it up?
1: Yes.
0: Okay. That one's up.
1: Thank you.
2: 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Yeah, go ahead for PT2.
3: Alright, leave the inbound crew here from Atoma. 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
2: is okay at midnight 26 hours, 0026, dispatcher SJR, over. That is all correct, over.
5: All correct, thanks, 501 West, over.
0: You guys are okay all the way through, Tyler.
5: Roger, thanks.
0: On the main, if you don't mind, just to double check, or just so we don't have to make this move again.

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1: Nine track. 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
0: I guess I can't hear you. 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
1: RSA 702,
0: over. Hi, RSA 702, go ahead, over.
1: RSA 702, like to miss the run. BNS of industrial track, 44-2, Rock Island to to the Moline siding and return to Rock Island, over.
0: State 702 has permission to be in a South Industrial Track from 44th Street, Rock Island to Moline Siding and return at this time, over.
1: State 702 has permission to be in a South Industrial Track, 44th Street, Rock Island to the Moline Siding and return, over.
0: That is all correct, over.
1: That all correct, and we will be leaving the Moline West WEST Siding Switch reverse, over.
0: Moline West WEST will be in the reverse position.
1: That's correct, over.

7745, over. Oh, yeah, the BN's got the light. All right, I got you stacked one track of the mat as soon as that BN clears.

0: anywhere going over the switch?
1: Yes, sir.
0: All right, cool. 40 over the switch, thanks.
1: Yes, sir.
0: All right, cool. Yeah, just give me an idea, that helps.

Lucy Dispatcher answering Davenport Radio, over. Post 8501, showing clear of Rock Island Yard, showing clear of Venus Up Industrial Truck, and showing clear of Silvis Yard, over. Thank you, Dispatcher.

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787. 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Okay, Galesburg was asking, so I'll let them know. Okay.

And just to confirm, I show the 7787, 3951, 5879, and 8375. Is that all correct? Over. Okay. Where were you supposed to set it up? Well, okay. And what's that motor number over?

0: Yes, sir.
1: Okay, so your 2x2 and the 5879, which is one of the DP motors, is supposed to set out. Okay, I'll let the operator know so they can check on.
0: Okay. They had two of them.
2: Clear ground, good for 38-2.

0: Back.
1: Not this. 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

0: Yeah, go ahead. Come get me.
1: What?
0: I'm coughing.
1: I was just wondering. Dispatch 12, over.

BNSF Casey, main line to the BNSF 7787. Over. Do you happen to know which way that 8375 is facing? Over. Okay. Thank you. BNSF Casey, main line to Petra.

0: hard to move. 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
1: Everything, Rick. 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
1: And 339, over.
2: 702.
1: GP7339, over.

0: Good. 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
1: 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What's up? 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
0: That is correct.
1: All righty, here we go. Thank you. See you next, Patrick.

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All track, appreciate it.

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1: You're coming off of that 432, right, Jana? Just want to make sure I marked it up right, because I didn't have the

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1: Looks like my Z train's on the move, so come on down, signal indication southwest.

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1: 707, I'll clear the BNS on pedestrian track. Or I would say 702, clear the BNS on pedestrian track. 44 Street Rock Island, the Moline siding and return. Moline West, WESP is in the reverse position, over.
0: Marine 1-State 702 is clear of the BNSF industrial track from 44th Street Rock Island to Moline Siding. Moline Siding to 44th Street Rock Island at this time. Moline West, WEST, is in the reverse position. Over.
1: I'll drag over.
0: Talk to you here shortly, dispatch out.

Tonight we'll show the work CP2232 all clear track 154-5014 at 137-0137 G is correctly. Oh, sorry.

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got you stacked in the south call and went ahead. 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I think they got to clear North Command. Appreciate it, guys.

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1: 71 on the CP2251, track warrant release, over.
0: Go ahead, Eric.
1: 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That's your time, over.
2: Work CP2251 is clear, track warrant 2002-000 at 142-0142 GHZ corrector.
1: So 142-0142. The work CP2251-2251 is all clear, track warrant 2002-000. Dispatcher GAG, conductor ray, over.
2: Yeah, it's all correct.
1: Okay, thank you.
2: Driver 253.
3: 253, over.
2: Yeah, just a heads up, it looks like you're going to end up meeting two of them at Benton North there. Two of them. A 180 and a 390. They'll be back to back, but you'll be meeting two.
3: All right, meeting two, but they'll be back to back, so no need to cut the crossing then, over.
2: No, I think you should be okay.
3: All right, where are they getting to be at?
2: 180 is just coming up to Comanche, and 390 has got a light cross through the street right behind him.
3: All right, thank you.
2: Garbage cube.

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0: Towers, this is Papa Anthony Moscow Radio, over. Just coming into Homestead. I can get you up to 248, or we can wait just a few more minutes to get things there, over.
1: You guys have to get fuel. Over.
2: Just sleep in those ones. Microwave.

26-1266, June 26, 2626, to Iowa Interstate IAIS 501-501-West WESC on the Iowa City Subdivision. Checkbox 1 ONE, track wire number 1262-1262 is void. Checkbox 2 CWO, proceed from milepost 228-MP228 to YL Yarborough South and Man on the main track. Track wire number 1266 has two boxes marked 1 and 2 over.

hold on. All right. Do you have permission change DTB 32324 to read the BNSF 2099? Over. Correct. Okay, hold on. Let me get the blocks put up for all. Problem.

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4: 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CP 2251, light pushing on the BNSF Delta track from 7th Street East Moline to 17th Street Rock Island, plus Rock Island Yard there, over.
3: CP 2251 has permission to be in a sub-industrial truck from 7th Street East Moline to 17th Street Rock Island. Moline West, WEST, is in the reverse position at this time. Also permission Rock Island Yard. In Rock Island, you're working with the Yammer State 702, over.
4: And, permission on the industrial track, Moline West. That switch is working with the Highway Interstate 702 in Rock Island Yard, over.
3: That is all correct, over.
4: All correct, thank you. I'll call you shortly, CPI.

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1: 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Just 70.

0: BNSF, KC Mainline Dispatcher, BNSF 7475 East. Qualified or need paperwork over? Fine, but you need paper. I'll let them know. Thank you.
1: Back 7 cut.

0: Batman 13, 702.
1: Alright, cover that. Inaccurate axe count on the city. About previous detectors were correct. That's 600. Cover that. Taxi is run into less than favorable signals. They have one crossing over in front of Galt. They're already in front of you, but just in case you know they slow down to cross over.

0: Right now, I think you can get a light right away through the rest of Washington.
1: Bedore, is that 4683? Decrease on the top line to Bedore, 180 out.
2: Channel 4 of 180. Keep coming main line. Nobody home. West Ave. RC switching the north end of the yard. What's your length of your train? Over.
1: 7,000 feet.
2: Nah, alright. Bring it down to Wapello, hot swap you there. What do your supplies look like?
1: Bring it to Wapello, main line, nobody home at West Ave. Supplies are good. Swapping there, Wapello, understood.
2: All correct.
1: Oh, I see that the north end.
2: Yeah, all correct. Thank you.

0: and it's a...
1: Sighting Westwich, Fire Normal, Jackson, double check out.
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0: wouldn't either.
1: Out of 5, sir.
2: Double check.
1: Double check. On the ground, stack up 6.
2: 6 stop. Is this for brakes there, Zach?

0: 180, you're well known on the man.
1: Thanks, Al.
2: An entry.
3: Lined up here.

0: said you're looking for a warrant. What's your leader coming out of there?
1: Yeah, would you make that standing cut on 6th track, pull it down to the pad first right now?
0: Here, one more.
1: You can pull it to you, your choice.
0: Alright, you have permission to GDB 32780 to read the ESN at 7699.
2: Go ahead. I headed your way, get a squeeze by there.
0: Yeah, you're okay down the main.
2: Okay down the main, thank you.
3: If he gets Herbert, CB 2251. If he gets Herbert, key is 73. Response, Herbert.
0: You're riding at 6, 702.

to restore the 3A and electric lock switch zeroing for its normal position. 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Thank you. I appreciate that. Thank you. Over.

0: BNSF Casey Mainline Dispatcher to the BNSF 5151 West. Over. Just to give you a heads up, you're supposed to have a 5:30 slot, so plan on holding up for South Bishop for a little bit.
1: Copy that. 5:45.
0: Correct, thank you. BNSF 7475. We're going to park this one.

0: 18th Road East crossing, and you guys will need to cut that 67 mile, that crossing at 67.6 at 17th Road.
1: 7.6.
0: Yeah, I don't think you'll be able to fit at 67.6, so we'll have to pull down to the next crossing and cut that crossing at 67.6.
1: All right.
0: All right, appreciate that. Thank you. Van's ordered over.

0: Outbound crew here. 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
1: Yeah, these guys are going to trade out. 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

0: 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Black Panther.
1: Casey, main line dispatcher, go ahead, over.

0: 3A and electric lock at Zeering there, lined and locked for its normal position. And let me know when you guys get the west end locked up, over. Switching DRL west end is Zeering, lined and locked for main 2 move. And you guys are on main 2, ready to head east, over. Right, hold on for just a second.
1: Clear out of ground, back half.
0: Correct, 8 axles headed east, correct, over. All right, sounds good. I've got the Eola gal coming through Montgomery. They're showing a pickup there at Mendota, so I'll try to get that done.

0: Hát nee.
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2: Yeah, Cephal Madison answering Kirkwood, over.
1: 66. 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

0: 390 DR, channel 4, over.
1: That.
0: Bill, come through Bendorf.
1: Yeah, just keep coming. You got the 180 ahead of you. I'll have you follow them out to Utah. We'll trade you out. You're outbound on duty at 345, so just shit time out, all right.
0: I'm outbound on duty 345, following the 180 out to Utah. Understood.
1: Nobody home at West Ave. RC's doing RC things in the north end of the yard. So mainline, looking out for train ahead.
0: Mainline, train ahead, and no Katie. Understood.
1: Word.
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0: 8883 south, on the road, south Bend, or Prince, south Bend.

0: 57613 North, on the Polina of the Main, North Bay North, current restriction, 253 off.
1: Right.

0: VSM 7. Well, I can't tell you if you do or not, but yeah, I got a signal requested. That train that crossed over there in front of you at Galt is up by Round Grove. Alright.
1: P-2251, shown clear of Venus F Industrial Track and Rock Island Yard. Moving west, WEST, is that in the normal position at this time, over? You'll have a good rest of your day, dispatch out.

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1: All right, I got a 390. Not sure where they're at. They're 390, where are you at, over Fulkerson?
2: 192. About a mile away from yard line.
1: Alright, after 390 gets by, you can come in for West Dav, run you down three tracks, shove four, stay at the south end of four, I'll talk to you.

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0: Just confirm.

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You would tell him the dispatcher or the chief dispatcher, if it's competent and timing issue, they can tell you the chief's good. Crescent Bridge Bay.

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1: Okay. Yep, signal in the cage. No problem, we can get you one ready to copy. Flight track number 5005000, June 26, 2026, to the KCSM 4653-4653 South SRUTH at Nahant. Check line number 2, proceed from CTC Hines to CTC Fruitland on main track. Track number 5000 has one line check line number 2.
2: I was a guy.

0: Who's calling Nahan, over?
1: This is the
0: 390
1: ferry, over.
0: Go ahead, over.
1: Yeah, is we okay to swap out there at Waffalo to save a little time?
0: How big is your train, over?
1: They're 5800, over.
0: Do you say 58500, over?
1: Exactly what I said, over.
0: If you are exactly 5800, pull that thing tight down to Wapello and just hang out, over.
1: Well, hey, alright, they don't need any supplies.
0: Good talk, over.

Aren't I tell you about them appointments we've been going to? One in the morning, man. 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

0: concerts, and he don't like country. 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Right? 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
1: Yeah, let me clear with the director here real quick. I'll just stop that.
2: Clock on duty. And to be determined, it'll be Central Steel or the pad. I'm hoping for the pad. Correct, over. Be dispatched 12, over. You guys, 4 o'clock on duty. I'll let you know if it'll be north side or pad, over. Fifth Street. And I'll let you know if the pad's clear or not, or maybe we'll have to do north side. I just want to get you across, I guess, before the bridge opens here in about 30 minutes. And when you get stopped, if you can give me them fuel readings, over.
1: 7699 West 27.334-4, CPC 2705, CPC 2896 to 331-0331, is that correct?

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No defect. 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Total excellent. 312. 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

0: he throw up. You're going to be singing Teen Spirit.
1: Yard to the switcher over. I bet you don't get to it, but the 6 o'clock will. I missed a car on 10 track way back there. I'm sure you'll figure it out. What you talking about? Paperwork for what? Oh, line 60, 3 track. I'd do 9 first, since that's where the power is. I got this all wheeled up. Appreciate you guys.
0: Ground, 7 good.
1: No, because we're not going to have it all.

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1: Shoot.
0: When you set air on an engine, it normally hisses until it equalizes. What does it mean when it doesn't make any noise at all, but the air is actually still setting?
1: Not a clue.
0: Yeah, because I'm setting air, and I'm like, is it not setting? And then I set more, and then I'm still shoving, and I hear these guys, and I hear just a whole bunch of squealing in the background. I'm like, now I know it's setting, but I'm setting too much, you know.
1: I don't know.
0: Oh, well, I mean, it's still working, so I guess it's nothing to write up. Center off 517, stepping out.

Double crash, please. 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

track number 2509 and 4556 and 4556 and 4556 and 4556 and 4556 and 4556 and 4556 and 4556 and 4556 and 4556 and 4556 and 4556 and 4556 and 4556 and 4556 and 4556 and 4556 and 4556 and 4556 and 4556 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and 4556 and 4556 and 4556 and 4556 and 4556 and 4556 and 4556 and 4556 and 4556 and 4556 and 4556 and 4556 and

Did you call or did they? Yeah, you know, that may be a few minutes. They were on TV.

0: SA095, over.
1: Yeah, M&T is down at 5th Street, I believe, and they're small enough to be clear.
2: On the head end, then?
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1: You guys have a good night. Spencer.
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Go ahead, over.

the private crossing 114.69, there's a big branch that's across Main Street. All right, and you said it would impede traffic over.

such troubles. Over. I'm on 22 glucose, ready to go east, keep train. Alright, here comes signals, over.

20, the Bullman Wolfcat's ready to come. Heard 4B560956609, Marceline sub 239.3, 234.3, main track 2. Over this time, gives the BNSF 8371 east permission to everyone to proceed to at their maximum authorized speed. Loaded by the red flag 239.3 without stopping, then in equipment clear.

FF8371 East, that's correct, repeat for the Marceline 4B. Are you guys through swapping, or are you guys all the way through? When you guys are ready.

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Flight track for number 1001, 1001, student 26, 2026, to the KCS 4140, 4140 south, SOUTH, come one, second number 2, proceed from south, SOUTH, yard limit is come one, 2, CPC, dual, unmanned track. Track number 1001 has 1 point 7.

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1: Right track number 1001 with 1-line check line 2, so that I'm going to be at 404-04-04. Yes, officer. Try this tool. Shoot up.
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0: KD.
1: South end of 3. If we're shoving 4 tracks, I don't think it's going to fit, or else it will be very close with all these cars going into 4.
0: It's south end of 3. I mean, the footage fits in ties. I don't know if it's 100% accurate. The only other way you can be able to go is to get them into 2 track.
1: Yeah, it's just going to be very close. I didn't know if what we were doing afterwards, if we were just tying them on, going back up north and taking a lunch, or what we were planning on doing tonight.
0: Well, yeah, I wanted to get you down here to grab 38 cars to bring back up and kick them out to 2 and 3.
1: Have to go into 4 then. I'll just I'll walk it, I guess, and watch my show.
2: Hey, dispatch 12.
3: Hello.
0: Yeah, I was gonna say it's a long route. So yeah, I guess just tie on, see if you fit.
3: Alright, there's some signals, more coming.

0: engines turn off on me.
1: There's a light that came on. Hang on, let me read it real quick.
0: I'll be out there in a second.
1: Alright.

0: get up here, I'll get a code.
1: It's 5151. What milepost is this detector at, over? We don't have any active alarms, so I'm trying to dig into this real quick and see what happens.

CMX 475153, over. I hear you talking to the detector desk, which is good. I'll include them in this message to Galesburg, but we'll have the service track take a look at that car when this gets in, over. Let me know if the detector desk gives you any other instructions, over. Thank you. The NSF KC mainline is about to run.

0: Yeah, I'm ready to go whenever you are.
1: Auto. Seeing any active alarms, we did notice a little bit of braking issue on that car. You said that that had some newer brake shoes on it.
2: Tractor number 1001, this voice. Tractor number 2, proceed from south, as per UG. Yard limit is somewhere 2 south, as per UG. Sighting switch voiceover on main track. Tractor number 1002, has 2 lines set. 1 and 2.
3: That is all correct, over.
2: That's all correct, then.

0: and a half.
1: 2.5.
0: 2.5, Roger.
2: 5.3.
0: Morning, sir.

0: flag out, south route, and then call for the fiddle.
1: KCSM 4653 South is clear, transferring 5500 at 419 0419 THG at 6, correct?

0: Yeah, go ahead.
1: I'll send an email to mechanical, but make sure you tag it, please.
0: All right, what do I put down on the tag?
1: Governor tripped twice, won't stay running, I guess.
0: All right. 151 there, Joe. It's the rear motor there, Lamont.
1: The 151?
0: Yeah, the one that kept tripping, the rear motor.
1: All right.
2: Oh, roger.

0: that's the honest Batch River.
1: Tower State, let's go west that cloud over.
0: Alright, see on location west, over.
1: Have that, so location west, thank you. Have a good rest of your night, over.
0: Thanks, you as well. See you on Honest Batch.
2: 9058, over.
3: Yes, sir, I want to say that you.
2: Okay, got the form C95988 and you've made all the updates and you are aware of them. Copy that, push that note.
3: I'm back to rejoin.
2: Nope, they would have given us a different form C for that, so as long as you've got it documented and updated, over. No problem, thanks guys.
4: Thanks, over.
3: That's better off.

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1: Right, 153-8995 to 390-204 is good at 427-0427 GHG. Or
2: 153-8995 to 390-204, good valid 427-0427 GHG basis.
1: All correct.
2: Correct, we're on our way. It's July 198. So.
1: Okay, yep, signal is cage.
0: That amount of time. Yeah, so let me see if I can get the switch back. Switch up.
3: You say just one motor, right? From the western?
4: Yep, whatever's west out on the new lead up the main. So I can get the BICR down the main who looks like they're at Kelowna.
0: Right.
5: West south is right over.
4: Cliff, until I get the power around. Probably just have the 430 come get you out there. Over.
5: Copy that. Take it up to the cliff.
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1: That is a correct repeat, and thank you for letting me know on the correct.
0: What's the current radio then? 5397? Oof, I typed it wrong three times. 5497, over. Alright, 5022, now it is the UP 5497, over. Copy, thanks guys.

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1: Interstate 515 West, I'd like to give you back 1265 when you're ready, over.
0: 1265, displayed, over.
1: You sure Interstate 515 West, I'll clear track more until 1265. We're on Mile Post 95-2, you're on the Silvis. No switches have these limits, over.
0: Interstate 515 West, reporting clear on track wart number 1265 between milepost 95 and your moment Silvis at 436 hours 0436. All main track switches within these limits are line locked and checked in normal position. Is that correct? Over.
1: 436 0436 is all correct on 1265. Over.
0: You have a good rest of your day. Dispatch out.

0: 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Yep, and the third red zone ground protection is 40.
1: Clear ground, get 47 clear, 702.

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0: 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I do show you clear of Comanche if you're concerned about that. You're clear now of that.
1: Clear loss.
0: Alright, I'll hold off on that signal at first, and then, yeah, the CP calls, I'll see about preference in them.

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1: Five, 8-5, sounds like the bridge is about to close shortly, so I'm going to commit. So, signal indication, I'll let you know when she gets your light. Yep, absolutely.

Depot on West Ave, have Sonny give me a call.

CNI Special Unit says 6,000 Eastern. I'll hold you on the main at Ebner for a while. Yeah, you're going to end up with maintenance working beside you in the siding, just so you know. But they got an 8 o'clock low pool they got ordered for you. 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I don't know, probably have you meet one at Fenton when they get out running, and then we'll go from there. 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Dispatch.

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1: Unanswered, is that you?
0: No. To the depot, or I'm coming by the depot, those guys started unloading the ties, they were in the way.
1: Oh, gotcha, gotcha. I see a light coming at me, I thought it was you.
2: Okay, North Diamond, do you have it?

SS, someone's Thatcher answering, Kurt. I'm ready for 730-1.

Understand, VNSS 6138 East, pointing clear on track 1730-1, CTC, Atoma, CTC, CTC 1705 at 457-0457, is that correct? All correct, I appreciate it. That's right.

0: Charlie,
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1: Charlie, Charlie, Charlie, Charlie, Charlie, Charlie, Charlie, Charlie, Charlie, Charlie, Charlie, Charlie, Charlie, Charlie, Charlie, Charlie, Charlie, put about a 6 switch for you.
2: You're the man.
1: Rick. 2100 U-Man, like to detach from your crew.
2: 2100 U-Man, detach from the crew. Alright, man. Have a good morning.
1: Yeah, you too, man.

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1: Crossover is restored for normal movement. Double check.
2: 75, slow to the blues. 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What do you got? Like 20?
0: Yeah, 21.
2: You know what they are?
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1: 5001, 5001, 13, 88, 83, 88, 8, 8, 8, 8, 8, 8, 8, 8, 8, 8, 8, 8, 8, 8, 8, 8, 8, 8, 8, 8, 8, 8, 8, 8, 8, 8, 8, 8, 8, 8, 8, 8, 8, 8, 8, 8, 8, 8, 8, 8, 8, 8, 8, 8, 8, 8, 8, 8, 8, 8, 8, 8, 8, 8, 8, 8, 8, 8, 8, 8, 8, 8, 8, 8, 8, 8, 8, 8, 8, 8, 8, 8, 8, 8, 8, 8, 8, 8, 8, 8, 8, 8, 8, 8, 8, 8, 8, 8, 8, 8, 8, 8, 8, 8, 8, 8, 8, 8, 8, 8, 8, 8, 8, 8, 8, 8, 8, 8, 8, 8, 8, 8, 8, 8, 8, 8, 8, 8, 8, 8

track somewhere to 5001. Pulling track, flank to the location 505. Washington for the W.

Well, both vans have no driver assigned. I've got the manager at Quentin getting the dog catch crew or the splitter crew headed that way. I don't know if the plan will change or if Adam got something up his sleeve or what you guys think, but you can either probably stay on the train until the first order gets a driver assigned and we'll send that straight to you, or once the crew shows up to you, I do have a handful of westbounders, which I don't, I mean, it's better than nothing, but you know how it goes, none of them are Z trains or anything like that, so.

0: guess, yes, that was kind of what I was thinking, or at least wait for that crew to get there, and then, I'm going to still keep checking these van orders, whether it's the van I ordered for you to go from Loudoun to Boone, or the dog catch van shows up at Clinton, whichever is first, I'll send them directly out there, if that happens before the crew shows up, obviously. The rear of the entire train clear of the western switch at Loudoun Pass, just as info. If you have to stay back off crossings until the crew shows up, that's fine, but I already job roof with the other crew as well. I do have a maintenance way equipment that has to get out the west end switch at Loudoun. Over.
1: Montrose CB 2312, all clear, industry track at 513. 0513, over. Al, correct.
0: Yeah. Is that updated from C Bulletin 96012?

if I remember right. All right, sounds good. Appreciate that. One track at Brophy.

0: All right, you're clear. AN 60 152.
1: All right, okay, I'll call to the Pueblo.
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0: 8875, you on here, over. Hey, looking at your train coming in, it looks like UP Clinton's on the rear, North Shore's in the middle, UP Clinton's on the head end, correct? I'm moving it off the track now.
1: Copy, coming up.
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0: almost ran over that baby.
1: ACFX 38857, that's showing line 41. And what was the car you said was behind it?

0: Well, line 45, yeah, my list is showing different now. I got a Sioux 5086, line 45. What is the car right behind the ACFX car? Yeah, this is awesome. Yeah, this didn't get put in the track right at all. No, I'm not. Yeah, you're going to have to just cut and run. I can't have you take it up.
1: You said 1,700 gallons on the liter. Yeah, probably better get somebody to go check out there.
0: Yeah, you're just going to have to run back up 3. I can't have you take cars not knowing what they are, Sonny. I thought that list was right. It got put away on first shift wrong.

0: item. 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I guess they're not.
1: Okay, we don't need you. 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

0: Caterpillar.
1: All right, 8375. Taking a look at your train, I don't see that your schedule flipped. That's probably why nothing, why it did adjust itself, because your schedule still shows you going west. It looks like it left Deering going west, hit Galesburg, and it shows still going to be going west, leaving out of Galesburg. So just hang tight for me. Let me see if I can't flip your train and get it to update correctly. Over.
2: Well, I'm sitting right now. I can't hear most people.

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1: 8375, over.
0: 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I have flipped your train and sorted your power. You should begin to go, over.
1: All right.

0: field support. I appreciate it.
1: No problem. Can I be of any further assistance, sir?
0: That's going to do it. You have a good day.
1: I'll stay safe. Field support's out.
2: Good morning, Norm.

0: understand. No, sir.
1: Yes, sure, yes, Blake, 3-1.

traffic 62 east. You got crew swapping at the depot, right? Jason 4B, Mark, 5609-5609 on the Mark Lane sub between the milepost 239.3, 234.3, main track 2. Wolf at this time gives to BNSF 7752 east. Permission to enter the limits, proceed direct to maximum authorized speed. Got authority by the red flag, locate a milepost 239.3 without stopping. Vending equipment clear on main 2 at this time, sir.

7752 East for the Marceline 4B main track 2. That's correct repeat at this time. Get you tossed into the 5598 for the crew swap when you guys are ready. Form B, 5598, 5598, Chillicothe sub, between the milepost 234.3, 233.9. Main track 2, Wolf at this time gives the BNSF 7752 East permission to enter the limits, proceed maximum authorized speed, ordered by the red flag 234.3 without stopping, bringing it up to the crew change location, the swap trees at this time, guys.

0: if it was power on 17 or did you even look?
1: 7752 East, to the copy 4B at this time, that's correct. Repeat, just have the outbound give me a shout and get them to talk through the remainder of the B guys.
2: Red, back one.
0: You gotta speak up when you see stuff like that. You can't just let us pull out, then we'll all sit. 35, hey, yard over.
1: Trees south is clear on track number 5001, 5001 at 556. 05C6 east is that correct?
3: I don't know. You can talk to them and see if they're going to come out at 12 and go to the rips or not.
0: No, their power is on 17, correct?
3: Oh, yeah. They should be coming out. I thought their power was on 12.
0: Well, we got to shove 12, too, so I guess we'll just step back in the clear and stand down until they get done.
3: Yeah, they should have been out the door by now. Let me make sure they're out there. RC, you on the power, over.
1: Okay. Yeah, we'll get something ordered up.
2: That's up to you. I don't know if they're released by you or not. I can't move it. I'll try again though, real quick. Let's try one more time.
0: Get that 17 to hold 8 cars.

0: remember these plans.
1: It's not released.
0: They haven't released by you yet?
1: News.
0: I wonder why. We've been tied into it for a while now. The angle car closed on the other set of cars you got, did you?
1: Oh, it's all open.
0: I don't know what to do, man. I don't have any guidance for you. I know we got a hold of a lot of guards, though.
1: 2-34 to copy.
0: Do you have a vehicle you can run down to check?
1: 2026 to the CP 7551-7551 North NORTH. 10 mile post 234, MP 234, check line number 2, proceed from CTC Fruitland to CTC Hines on main track. Track number 5002 has one line check, line number 2.

0: sidetrack one order 5,002 with one line check. 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
1: Gracias.

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1: Need in, check out of Monmouth, over.
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0: Down to Joe, over.
1: 10-6, yard control, over.
0: Yard control, over. NJ, Henderson Street, for a few changes.
2: Actually, you know what, K-75, we might want to put air back to this, so we shove that 17 track and they got to blade it off.

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2: 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Over.
3: Pump tower, over.

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I'm going to park the number.

you're en route to Loudoun, is that correct? Okay, thank you. Stand by. 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

0: Yeah, 3 wrecks. John, when you get close, holler for the other driver, David. He'll tell you where he's at.
1: And CNI Gal, that's good on the north end 801.

Foreman Wolf, answer and train calling. Got a train ahead of you guys waiting on a bridge. I can get you guys talked into the form, be up to Ortho. I get you by the red flag right now if you guys are ready to copy. Charge to Form B, 5609-5609. Arson Lane sub between the mileposts 239.3, 234, decimal 3, main track 2. Wolf at this time gives the BNSF 7946 East permission into the limits, passing the red flag, maximum authorized speed. You got authority by the red flag 239.3 without stopping, men and equipment are clear from A2H. Your route at this time, guys.

5 8 0 5 0 5 0 5 0 5 0 5 0 5 0 5 0 5 0 5 0 5 0 5 0 5 0 5 0 5 0 5 0 5 0 5 0 5 0 5 0 5 0 5 0 5 0 5 0 5 0 5 0 5 0 5 0 5 0 5 0 5 0 5 0 5 0 5 0 5 0 5 0 5 0 5 0 5 0 5 0 5 0 5 0 5 0 5 0 5 0 5 0 5 0 5 0 5 0 5 0 5 0 5 0 5 0 5 0 5 0 5 0 5 0 5 0 5 0 5 0 5 0 5 0 5 0 5 0 5 0 5 0 5 0 5 0 5 0 5 0 5 0 5 0 5 0 5 0 5 0 5 0 5 0 5 0 5 0 5 0 5 0 5 0 5 0 5 0 5 0 5 0 5 0 5 0 5 0 5 0 5 0 5 0 5 0 5 0

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0: Turbine to the UTA 1746. If the UP 1746 North has authority, they enter main track to mile 158.82. Davenport sub in to the north. I can show that at 0623.
1: Instructions, but I need you to tie on to that train that's in on 802. Remove ETD if there's one down there. Thank you, guys.

0: Yo es que yo.
1: Alright, hit your counter, get just some clear on the north end, fine. Head end MDP to the pit as far as I know.

Cigar number one, back from the center tower, 590. Cigar number two, 3-5. Heading 650, milepost 154. Chicago sub, 19-7. Back from the center tower, 3-5. Cab 3-1, 7-1.

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1: Dispatch, I want to say Schultz, let's get permission to Silvis Yard, number two.
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0: 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Main line, bring it to the bridge. Let me look, see what time you're outbound on.

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Well, why then does it not have a record or a reading over the reader at the Mississippi River Bridge? It doesn't show like the train came over there. Reader must be down. Good luck. 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
1: Interstate also, 600 Silva Switch Road.
2: What?
1: I'd like to high rail through on the runner east to west. Over.
2: Copy that, TJ. 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
1: All right, good to do so. Thank you. 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

0: Okay, what's the DP unit number, and I'll fix it. Roger, 6205 is the third motor, and I take it 7145 is your leader.
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0: Yeah, I'd love to hear that.
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Stay by the morning. Alright, Boss Top, you're okay. Let's take it up forward, correct, do not stop. Keep the run, please. Alright, Delta relocate, take it up 4 track, do not die, keep it running.

Amen. Anything falling out? Car number.

0: dispatcher 5634, over. Meter westbound here, coming at you, UP7105, they got a open container door about 80 from the rear, so watch out for that when they're coming by.
1: 8375 west, over.
2: 8375, go ahead, over.
1: Yeah, gonna be heading in at Fenton, gonna see two, over.
2: In Fenton for two, roger.
1: Yes, I've seen that spectrum out.

second. Foreman Wolf, Casey Kuiper, got another eastbounder for the Marceline up to the depot for the crew change, Casey. So Casey's in the clear. 4100 east, you guys ready to copy? The Marceline sub between the milepost 239.3, 234.3, main track 2. Wolf at this time gives the BNSF 4100 east permission to enter the limits, proceed through at the maximum authorized speed. Got authority by the red flag 239.3 without stopping. Vending equipment are clear for main 2 at this time, guys.

into it, or PCC will put you in the penalty, guys. Warby 5598, 5598, show the copy sub. Between the milepost 234.3, 233.9, main track 2. Wolf at this time gets to BNSF 4100 East, permission into the limits, proceed maximum authorized speed. Authority by the red flag 234.3 without stopping. Pass the red flag without stopping, bringing it up to the crew change location at this time, guys. SF 4100 East, that's correct repeat on the Chillicothe 4B up for the crew squad. Thank you, guys.

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1: The drawbridge is in Fruitland Tower, over. Okay, 81, go ahead, over.

has permission, Rock Island Yard. Permission, BNSF Industrial Track from 44th Street, Rock Island to 7th Street, East Moline. And permission, Silva's Yard, working with the Iowa Interstate 517, the Iowa Interstate 708, the Iowa Interstate 515, and Iowa Interstate Schultz. Over.

0: 702 still has rock out in there, but the crew's tied up at, looks like 525.
1: Before I can get the motor added on.
2: It is.
1: CTBO 153-9057, OK, about at 704-0704, Sierra.

Van Dorm, next direction, 4 meters, 2 mile plus 181, 193, down Davenport, 5 meters. First off, show that CP 2232 added on to your TGBOs. The only thing I have right now that I can see is a 576. I'm just getting settled in here still, so. But he is called out at 7:45. So you'll have him here in about an hour. Over.

0: 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Sounds good, Robert Joe.
1: All right, BN Pinlifter on 10 track.

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1: 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Outbound, go ahead.

0: might be better at the pad if you want to head down there to the UP yard office and wait. It'll probably be an hour before they get into town. Thank you. 12 up. That's 12, over.
1: Yard, over.
2: At 576, coming through Bandorf, landing instructions, over.

0: You are 576, over.
1: Yeah, go ahead.
0: You can come in at, on the main at West Ave. You can cross over at the South Nahan switch onto the Indy and take it down to Utah for your crew swap over.
1: Understood. Main at West Ave, cross over under the bridge.
0: That's correct. Outbound will be on at 745.
1: On 745. .550 contact informant charge form B spec bulletin E7187. CP 7515 now looking for permissions here. That is correct. CP 7515, 7515 South WQ. Grand Bigger. Understood, Foreman Beard, Instructor Tribal, Gecko 7187, 7187, to Milepost 191, MP191.0, and Milepost 193.0, MP193.0, downport sub, gives permission to CP7515, 7515, permission limits at Milepost 191, maximum operation on the 0. That is also, I think, correct me, yep.

0: 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Touch air control, third apartment, all systems.
1: KG Drawbridge, 83 Devonport Tower, over.
0: Being rock, dispatch, over.
2: Being rock, go ahead, over.
0: Yes, sir, being rock, like to verify TGBL 157-9071, over.

0: Yeah. What's your lead unit going to be today there?
1: Lead motor is going to be SF 3013, 3013, over.

0: All right, Band Rock, TGBO 157-9071, OK and valid 714-0714, GRS, over.
1: 157-9071, good and valid 714-0714, GRS, all breath, over.
0: Correct, over.
1: All right, and when you can, we'd like to head north. We've got a hold of 10 cars. You can set those out at Bettendorf. We'll need that signal twice, and then we'll be ready to head back to Mayhem, just light engine, over.
2: All right, Ben's been ordered. When you get down there, whenever that happens, go ahead and secure it over. Thank you, Ben. Ben's been ordered for 8:30. Ben, line up.
0: Okay. Yeah, whenever they can catch you loose there, I'm ready for you.
1: Okay, there's a southbounder coming in now, right? Over.
0: Yeah, there is a southbounder coming in as we speak. Over.
1: Okay, so I'll talk to Mayhan if we can. Permission CP-193 after that southbounder gets in. Over.
0: Yes, you have a permission CP-193, and I'll get you lined up. And you just need the main at Bettendorf, correct?
1: Yes, sir, and we'll need that signal twice, and then we'll be ready for a southbounder. Over.
0: Okay, yeah. That's good. Here we go there.
1: Okay, thanks, sir. Good night.

0: JRC, over. Getting up, see where you're at with everything. You starting on 5 now. Yeah, left with the rest, so. You don't have anything going to 4, do you? Okay, I got another job that's going to be paying out times out, bringing transfers down to 4, but it should be after you get done with 5.
1: Yeah. Oh, there you go. What's your figure?
2: Have you seen any track department cars out there while you've been driving around? Track department cars, they're all showing on train 2, but I don't know where exactly they're at. Copy. Thank you. All right, copy.
1: I think we're still loaded one, aren't we?

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comes a light. 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If there's any issues with that, let me know.

0: NSF CNI dispatch, BNSF 6000 East, over.
1: After he clears, looking for permission, north leg of the Y, 193, over.
2: Yeah, once our southbounder clears, you have permission on the north leg of the Y, over.
1: Roger, once southbounder clears, north leg of the Y, 193, over, sir.
2: Thank you.

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1: Say 514 East, right, clear track mark 1267, over.
0: I have track warrant 1267 displayed, over.
1: Say 514 East, right, clear track warrant 1267 is box 2, TW of received from Yarl and South Main, Yarl and Rock Hollow Main track. I cleared this time, over.
0: I understate 514 East, reporting clear on track warrant 1267 between yard limit South Amana and yard limit Rock Island at 7:26:07:26 hours. All main track switches handled within these limits are line locked and checked in the normal position. Is that correct, over?
1: That's correct, over.
0: All correct. Thank you. Dispatch out.

scrap order of 10,000, scrap order of 1,500005. So I check one, line number two, Garrett. So.

0: let's say Gus Staff, Dire State Wrestler, we need to go down to the west end here and help out DTW. I guess they got to drill a couple holes. Over.
1: You got to drill a couple holes?
0: Yeah, I think they need the rail drill. This is the tie gate they got. I think they need to put it in like a short piece to move that piece of equipment over to the track, to the next track or something. I'm going out here now to check it out.
1: Okay. Step 192. It's okay at 732-0732, Jarrett.

0: 2 Drawbridge, answer south to me, it's Tyro.
1: This is Roland Mitchell, over.
0: Roland Mitchell, go ahead, over.
1: Yes, sir, Flight Bulletin E7200 today. Just wanted you to know that we're out here and that we'll still need the 10 minutes to clear and see if I can get an update on the traffic, over.
0: All right, copy all that there. You need to switch his mind. You need to check it over.
1: We could still have equipment traveling through that area, possibly, so I will need those. So please check with me first, over.
0: All right, copy all that. I do have a 577 called out at 735. Just came on duty out of Nahanter.
1: Copy that. Any idea what time we'll be getting here, over?

0: Wing that's going to be coming north, or excuse me, south there over. He's at Island.
1: Copy that. If you do get a chance to give me a heads up, I would appreciate it.
0: Alrighty, copy all that, and I got blocks established on your switch room.
1: Copy that. Take free time.
0: Robert Joe.
2: Iowa Interstate Schultz is reporting clear of the Silvis Yard limits. Over.
0: That is correct. Over.
2: Thank you. Dispatch out.
0: Out of over. Where are you going? All right, now got some traffic coming out there, 577 to 280, so it's probably going to be a bit there.
3: You want to hop on there, Matt? I'll step back to see if you can bring this 87 discussion real quick.
0: Robert Ridge out.
4: Throw in the vehicle or something. Well, you won't be here, but I'll remind the night shift.

0: Ian Rock, go ahead, over.
1: Yes, sir, we're just looking for the light here at CP190.
0: Same location, over.
1: Same location, thanks, sir. You know.
0: Down,
1: 3013 North, Foreman Beard, over.
2: Foreman Beard responding, over.
1: Yes, sir, BSF 3013, 3013 North, looking for instructions for your limits, over.
2: Copy that, you ready to copy it?
1: Yes, sir, ready to copy it.
2: This one is part of the track, both numbers, ESA 7187 7137. I'm output 191.0191.0. I'm output 192.0192.0. They report services, UNSF 3013 North, Commissioner, is out from the red flag. I'm output 193.0192.0. T2 at maximum authorized speed, all 9790.
1: A-form Beard, charge track, both inform me, echo 7187. 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
2: That is all correct, over.
1: All correct, thanks, sir. VSF 3013 North.

2767, over. What's your next stop? That was a test. You failed. Did you notice there's an engine set out at Sterling? Yeah. Should be on your BU. Third engine, 7376, needs set out. It's for a grain train release later. Let me know when you're done up there. Pulled out. And I was just kidding about the test.

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3: BNSF 1528, you have permission westbound on the BNSF Industrial Track, 7th Street East Moline to 44th Street, Rock Island. It'll be after the arrival of the Interstate 514, 514 eastbound at 7th Street East Moline. And permission, Rock Island Yard. Over.
1: Okay, the BNSF 1528 has permission westbound BNSF Industrial Track, 7th Street East Moline to 44th Street, Rock Island. That'll be after the arrival of the Interstate 514 east at 7th Street East Moline. And permission, Rock Island Yard. Over.
3: All correct, and I'm ready to copy.
1: Okay, I got 70 cars for you today, 7-0. You can show the transfer test done at 7:30 at Barstow by Tucker.
3: Okay, 70, 7-0 cars, transfer done at 7:30 at Barstow by Tucker.
1: That is correct.
3: Okay, I'll get you set out. I'd imagine Moline sighting, but I'll verify that.
1: All right, is that 514 this side of the river yet?
3: Yeah, west side of Moline side.
1: All right, perfect, thanks. Barstow 514, over.
4: 514, go ahead, over.
1: Can you let us know when you get up there close to 7th Street, over?
4: We'll let you know, over.
1: Right there.

0: correct, over.
1: They are released, but they have two big lights on the roof. Gary, stop. Yeah, we gotta make a move on this west train. I don't know where you're at, but hopefully 55th Hill can't come this way.
0: Roger that, yeah, we just passed Moline West, so we're pretty far out.
1: Yeah, yeah. We gotta kick a bad over out. Just stay there at 55th Hill, we're not ready.
0: Roger that, we'll stay back.
1: Waiting on the alert. That's the big lights on the rear, no headlights. Right, go there.

0: 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It's like holding it in, shoving it in, shoving away, so damn cock will die on.
1: Oh, I'm just sitting here in position up here to make the double and get away and just drop off.
0: Yes, sir.

0: time it in, and I sent time for main track number two. I changed that to a switch yes at Comanche. When you are west of the control point, please release behind. I got train coming. Thank you. How long are you going to be out there between Brophy and Comanche?
1: Signal, twice over.
0: Okay. Where are you going to be working at, picking up tires down there? Are you getting close to Brophy with the cleanup? Okay, copy. Yeah, I'll brief with you if when I need you clear.

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Over. 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

0: KC, drawbridge is at YCL 43, UP 1746. So.
1: Let me know when they're in the tractor and I'll take over.
0: All that, thanks, drawbridge out.

0: guys good for 100. Take what you need.
1: Good. Solid south end of that region. Government clear.

31st, North Yard, Exchange 1, Reverse, all red.

0: copy all that there. Come on out there, CP193. Got the B and Rock working. I'm going to have to shoot you around there on the siding over.
1: Alright, make our way. Rock coming in to the siding at Bed North.
0: You're going into the siding at Bed North with that B and Rock working over. Go ahead, B and Rock, over.
2: Yeah, we should get north of the signal there, then go into siding, that's fine, and then that'll probably work out a little bit better, quicker.
0: Oh, so you want to get into the siding there, over?
2: Yeah, we'll get north of the Benton Door signal there, and then you just line us into the siding, and then we'll just do it that way.
0: Okay, I like that even better there, over.
2: Roger that.
0: UP-17T46, 1746, understand on the clear, Clinton. All switches, line lock, check for the main. 08070807, Jarrett.

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Go ahead, over. Yes, number. Train, you want to go south? Come on down, I'm ready for you. Okay, copy the key train status. I'm ready for yourself.

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1: Just past the west cross down to 7th Street, coming up to 7th Street, over. BNSF dispatcher, BNSF 8375 west, over.
2: CP 75 on north, looking to get 3 or 4 feet,
1: over. Copy, that's 10 by line, get 1 and 7
2: over.
0: The west end of pass. Main track 2 at the west end of Loudon Pass. You can review it and act on it. Watch for, you operate on signals, right?
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0: BSF 3013, answer to Riverdale Tower.
1: Yeah, BSF 3013, dispatcher. We're looking for permission to change direction within the limits of our authority to proceed south of us.
0: Is you said 3013, over?
1: Yes, sir, that's correct, over.
0: BSF 3013-3013 does have permission to make a change of direction and proceed south, over.
1: BSF 3013-3013 does have permission to change direction within the limits of our authority to proceed south, over.
0: All correct, over.
1: All correct, thanks, sir. BSF 3013 south, over.
0: Robert, out.
2: You'd be able to see it, over. Problem at all, you guys be safe. Just port out.

0: 551 North, Plate North, Delaney, no current restrictions, 577.
1: Duty is 642, is that you? What's the TCS number you'll be using? Alright, there'll be an authority in there for you to enter main track number 2. And,

0: Yeah, the reader picked up 96 cars, two locomotives. How many are you supposed to have?
1: TSU Drawbridge, answering Downport Tower.
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2: There's crew on board, ready to head up south here, 198, whenever you can handle us, over.
0: Aurora UCLX 125047, if you can scratch those off. 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
1: Officer Gonger, go ahead, over.
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1: Gonger, you cut out, over.
3: That's not me, dispatch. Somebody's hollering for me, over.
1: Where else is talking? He's breaking up, over.
0: In this place, sequence 90, 91, and 92 would be CHTT 214244, ST365152, and a UC 99732.

0: get those two that were up by the head end, 5 and 6 deep. 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
1: Vaughn, you're over. Responding, over.

0: VKC driver, answer Davenport Tower.
1: 577 dispatch. Are you able to get a hold of Foreman Gagne? No, we're trying to call for this Foreman B. I know it starts at 8:30, but we've got DTC still showing 10 minutes early, so trying to get a hold of him. Over.
0: KC Drawbridge, Foreman Austin Gagne, you're over.
2: Yeah, dispatch, I can hear that train hollering for me. I just can't reach him with this radio in this truck. I'm trying to get closer, over.
0: KC Drawbridge, the Foreman Austin Gagne, you're over.
2: Go ahead, over.
0: 577, I can't reach him either, over.
1: All right, yeah.
3: Do you your dispatch, over?
1: I'm down here just temporarily, I guess, while we get a hold of him. Yeah, we were... Yeah, so. Alright, we'll be standing by here. We'll try to reach him.
0: Here we go, Robert Tower.
1: CP 7551 North, former Austin Gun.
0: Gun, you're over.
2: Yeah. Get closer to that train, I can hear him hollering for me. This radio is
0: stuck. You say you're working on getting closer to him?
2: That's correct, over.
0: 577, Gagne, you're in his truck. He's trying to get closer to you there, over.
1: Alright, no problem. Yeah, we'll keep it creeping here, over.
0: Alright, copy that. Thanks. Hey, 577, I'm going to have you meet the 280 there at Bettendorf. They're getting... Short on time, over.
1: Alright, so BN and then 280. Alright, well, where do they get to be, over?
0: 280 to 5th Street.
1: Oh boy, okay. Alright, well, if they have the crossing cut, Bettendorf there, then it'd be a hot minute for me to get back up once they're by.

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Now over. Cap 3-4 protection applied, over.

0: copy that. Good for 40, shove it our way. What I need, stop with 7. 8 point check, here we go.
1: Yeah, permission for a restart on the previous impression.

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0: Center 577.
1: 4 left. Hi, Sam.

Whiskey Dispatcher 12, over. Spray truck, go ahead. 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Okay, thank you. BNSF detector, milepost 52.0. 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

0: weather, first half, first year, working with Mopos 191.0, Mopos 193.0. And type 1 number, ESO.
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0: 579-0.
1: 577.

0: 1417. Yeah, so there's a flag up here. I don't know what happened to the other. Yeah, there's a flag up here.
1: That's not the rest of the car.
2: Yeah, I was going to have 280 run around you during the sighting. 280's at Comanche now, they're over.
3: 7091 over. Okay, copy that. There you go. Here we go. Coming out.

PNSS CNI dispatch, PNSS 8375 West, over. If you want to start easing up towards Plum River, eastbound V is about to start across the diamond. As soon as they clear, I'll keep you moving, over.

to South, man long sub, I'm Truck 380, over. You'll be working Main 2, Mendota, protection applied on 1, coordinate with 381 as needed there, over.

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1: State 514 East reporting clear. Rock Island ERP industrial track from 44th Street, Rock Island and 7th Street East rolling. And to Keith Stolz Yard, over.

0: Iowa Interstate 514 is reporting clear of Rock Island Yard, reporting clear of the BNSF industrial track from 44th Street Rock Island to 7th Street East Moline, and reporting clear of the Silva's Yard. Is that correct, over?
1: That's all correct. You actually keep the Silva's Yard on it. But now on the Interstate 515, change ETV 542 over.

0: On GTB 50042, addressed to the CRSI 25, changes the designation to read BICR 25. Okay, at 8460846, dispatcher GTG, over.
1: Change GTB 50042, 3 from CRSI 25 to BICR 25 at 0846, dispatcher GTG, over.
0: That is correct, over.
1: All correct. And if we can get westbound permissions down to 515, we do have the 517 with us. I understand that's a work one time, but yeah, we have that on train, over.
2: Close to the CP 7551 north, over.
3: Go ahead, over.
2: Hey, what's your guys' head location there, over?
3: Head in location, 189.1, 189.1, over.
2: Alright, copy that. Thanks, fellas.
3: No worries.

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1: Has permission BNSF industrial track from 7th Street East Moline to 44th Street Rock Island following the BNSF 1528. The Moline East switch is in the reverse position. And permission Rock Island Yard working with BNSF 1528-1528. Over.
2: I say 515 has permission. Silver Yard already at a 515 in place. Also have permission, 515 has permission, the industrial track, Center East Moline to 44th Street Rock Island, Fonda, Junior Support, 1528, Moline East Reverse. Also have permission, Rock Island Yard, Junior Support, 1528, over.
1: That is all correct, over.
2: All correct. With the 515, we have the 703. And we have the Interstate 504, and the Interstate 517, and the Interstate 513, 132 FD, 567, 15, and the length of 9407 over.
3: 6095609, Marshall Lane Sub, 239.3, 234.3, main track 2. Wolf at this time gives the BNSF 7778 East permission to enter limits for speed maximum. Authorized speed and authority by the red flag 239.3 without stopping. Vending equipment are clear of main 2 at this time, guys.

Loaded you up.

0: well, VUP 9771.
1: I figured this is probably you. What you got for me? Lights on my side for you there at the north end, guys. Just let UP know, and I'm ready for
0: bug catch there.

0: copy.
1: Just those two engines on the train? Thanks for the info. Hold on. Dispatcher, there's a 331 dog catch crew. Hey, that MBOCH is going to be at Calumet at 1st Street, main crossing at Calumet. Thank you. Cool about.
2: Cancel agent, over.
1: Dispatcher 12, over.
2: 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Need to cancel agent, need to cancel agent, please.
1: Go ahead, CP.
2: Yeah, it might be easier if I would.
1: Yeah, give it to me, over.
3: 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Signal indication northbound from UP Lane 1.

0: the hip shows on the head end, or are they on the larger double up?
1: Yeah, we got some hip shows on the head end.
0: Hey, we had to come up with a big block of hip shows. We can put them to 9.
1: Okay. Did you copy that, Matt? Over. More or less, if you want a D-train, I'll keep bowling. Over. 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Over.

0: clearance marker 577.
1: 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I'm on stop 577.

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Okay, you got 2-4. Track 1 to 5003, 5003, tow line check 1. Line number 2, Sierra.

0: still in the clear down on like the lead or something, you know?
1: Higher than the lead, over. 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
0: 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Thank you.
1: No worries. No.
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0: 577 AAR, channel 5. Oh, maybe climbed on the other side there, Matt. You might be able to get a better eye on it.
1: Yard over.
0: Yeah, 577, having put these 9 cars, we're putting it on 9. You wouldn't be able to tell how much room's there on the north end for us, would you?
2: Oh, we can get one of the RC guys to come out there and look. Just a second, they're over there.
0: Okay, I appreciate it, thank you.

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1: SC 515 West, you can show Moline East is lying back to normal position, over.

0: The Islander State of 515 West is reporting that the Moline East switch is back in the normal position. Is that correct, over?
1: That's correct, over.
0: Correct. Thank you. Dispatch out.
2: Third dispatcher, you can disregard him.
3: Drawbridge out.
4: Casey, Drawbridge, answer South Comanche Tower. Is this the same one? Look for Sturts, over. Yeah, that, and I've got a track rider out there as well. 577 due to meet that 280. Get the 577. And hopefully, see what this 252 is doing there.

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2: K73, over.
1: Yeah, we're all ready to depart. Mission out to the south fly, over.
2: Mission out to the south fly, K73.
1: K73, Crescent Bridge, over.
3: Crescent Bridge, over.
1: Yeah, K73 is CP2312-2312. Got 11 cars, nothing over 132. Looking for permission on the Iowa side, over.
3: 11 cars, nothing over 132. Permission Iowa side.
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1: Foreman Gunn, you're over.
0: Can you hear me over?
1: We're Pleasant Valley, next description, Form B-185.0. 280, Foreman Gunn, you're going to copy over.
0: He's going to try to get closer. 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

0: 470 south. Like to get locked into your 4B limits. Over.
1: Copy that. Are you copy? 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
0: Do it. 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
1: Boston guy on your short track, bulletin E Echo 7164, 7164 between milepost 185.0, 185.0, and milepost 191.0, 191.0. That for sub gets permission to the KCSM 4670 south, 4670 south, permission to the limits while stopping at the red board located milepost 185.0, 185.0. Proceed to maximum authorized track speed. All equipment clear. Over.
0: Boston Gagne here in charge of track bulletin number E Echo 7164, 7164. Gives permission to KCSM 4670 south into Form B limits without stopping at milepost 185.0 Davenport sub main. All men equipment in the clear. Max authorized speed. All correct. Over.
1: All correct. 0928. Over.
0: All correct at 928. 0928. Permission for multiple starts as needed in your limits. Over.
1: Yeah, permission for multiple stops. Restart. Same time. Over.
0: Same time. Got permission for multiple starts and stops as needed. Thank you, sir.
1: Perhaps again.

0: 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Okay.
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1: 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Going east on 2 only.
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0: 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No indication eastbound, and engine is set out at Gate City.
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1: Track warrant number 1281, 1281, June at 26, 2026. That's issued to the Iowa Interstate, IAIS 515, 515 West, WEST, on the Iowa City subdivision. Checkbox 2, TWO, proceed from yard limit Rock Island to yard limit south of Mana on the main track. Track warrant 1281 has one box mark, box number 2, over.

0: you can get that back. As soon as I get main one back, I'm going to toss that Z over through the shorts at 78, and then run them left on one. We'll follow them over to one truck there.
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3: here. That's the exact track. BNSF 3013 South, Foreman Gagne, you're over.
4: Go ahead, over.
3: Awesome. Sir, it's BNSF 3013-3013. We're in the siding here at Bettendorf. Look for instructions through your limits on southbound, over.
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5: 280 dispatcher, over.
1: 280, go ahead, over.
5: Sir, just looking for some insight here at Bettendorf. Just came in on an approach, over.
1: Yeah, you're going to run around the 577 there inside the siding. Got to get that BN Rock out of there first, over.
5: Following the BN Rock home, understood, over.
1: Roger that, drawbridge out.
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2: Give me just a second. I'm supposed to have a switcher heading west. 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
6: All right, stand by.

0: copy. It's F 3013 south. Over.
1: Ray, copy.
0: Yes, sir. Ray, copy. Over. Casey, Jogger, the answer. Okay, former guy, you're in charge. Track bolt, former Echo 7164 between Mopos 185.0, 185.0, Mopos 191.0. 191.0, Davenport sub, gives me SF 3013 south. Mission into those limits at maximum authorized speed. All men and equipment are in the clear. All
2: right.
0: Logged in 937, so 937, over. Okay, thank you. You know.
3: Next restriction form B 191.0 to 193.0 Davenport sub main stop short of Bettendorf north.
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Over. Honor State Dispatch, Honor State, or to the 0900 Silva Switcher, over.

0: 3013 South, calling Foreman Beard, over. Yes, sir, VSF 3013 3013 South, looking for instructions to your limits, over.
1: Yes, sir, I'm all clear for two trains at 940-0940, over.
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1: All correct, over
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0: Honor State 708 has permission, Silvis Yard. Working with the Honor State 515, 515, and the Honor State 514, 514. You have permission to run westbound on the BNSF Industrial Track, 7th Street East Moline, to 44th Street, Rock Island. Now following the Honor State 515, 515. And permission, Rock Island Yard. Rock Island Yard working with the Honor State 515, 515, and the BNSF 15 at 281528. Over.
1: 708 has permission, Silvis Yard working with the Honor State 515, the Honor State 514. Permission on the industrial track westbound, 7th Street, Moline, 44th Street, Rock Island. Following the Honor State 515. Permission, Rock Island Yard working with the Honor State 515 and the BNSF 1528. Over.
0: That's all correct. Over.
1: Thanks.
0: Dispatch to the CP 2312, over.
2: 2312, over.
0: Okay, CP 2312 has permission eastbound on the BNSF Industrial Track, 17th Street, Rock Island, to 7th Street East Moline. Be after the arrival of two westbound trains. First is the BNSF 1528, 1528 at 44th Street, Rock Island. And the second will be the Honor State 708 at 44th Street, Rock Island. And permission, Rock Island Yard. Rock Island Yard working with the Honor State 515, 515. Honor State, or sorry, the BNSF 1528, 1528. And the Honor State 708. Over.
2: ICP 2312 has permission on BNSF. 7th Street, Rock Island. 7th Street, East Moline. Working with the BNSF. 1528, 1528 and 44th Street, Iowa Interstate 708.
0: 708 and 44th Street, permission in the Rock Island Yard, working with the Iowa Interstate 515. BNSF 1528 and the Iowa Interstate 708, over. That is correct. 1528 should be in Rock Island. 708 is just leaving 7th Street East Moline now. Over.
2: 1528,
0: 15
2: Rock Island,
0: the
2: 708, 15 Moline now.
0: It's all correct, over.
2: All correct, thanks, CP 2312.

0: take this CP-2251 and go to the house.
1: You're going to go to the house first, and then you guys are going to transfer up that NAHAN 5. Let me check for you right now. Over.

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I just got back in. I'm going to find that out for you right now. Over. 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

0: emergency operations to the Galva radio. Sheriff, what's that either lead motor or control car for you? TK-103, over. Sorry about that, go ahead.
1: Foreman Trey Beard, over.
0: Apparently. Alright, did it completely kick you out or just take you to a 15 gauge state? Alright, looks like you just went out of here. You'll have to take that's your trip.
1: The line out of Bentendorf, like to get logged into your form B limits, over. TSN, Kansas City, Southern Mexico, 4670, 4670, over.
0: Northbound, over.

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1: Beard in charge of track bullet, the number E-Echo 7187. 7187 gives permission to KCSM 4670 South. Uniform your limits without stopping at mile post 191.0, 191.0 down 4 sub main track. All men equipment is clear, max authorized speed. Is that all correct? Over.
0: That is all correct.
1: Thank you, sir. 280. Got all our ducks in a line here. Looking for instructions, over.
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0: All right, 280, you're going to come in at on the West Ave ending. You're gonna pull up. You're gonna pull your cut up. Let me give you the cut numbers now. It's gonna be. You're gonna make your cut at line 54 ADMX 636121, all the way up to and including PROX 044015. You're gonna set that out to West Ave 1. After you put those cars, not West Ave 1. West Ave 2. After you set those in West Ave 2, you're going to tie back on to the Nahan, West Ave Indy, and you're going to pull up to Wapello.
1: All right, permission in, crossing over at the Indy at West Ave. Going to set out into West Ave 2 track, ADMX 636121, up to and including the PROX 44015. Anybody home at West Ave?
0: Katie is transferred down to Nahant. They're not in West Ave at the moment. When we do come up to Nahant, check in with them, over.
1: When we get closer, we'll give them a ring if they make that.

0: updates on that five track of is it air tested yet or not? Over.
1: No, it's not air tested. And five may have a gap somewhere between the south and the north end. You could double check it, but you might have to close that up. Over.

0900, over. According to Garrison, the 2300 Rock Island tested the CPs on the BMA.

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1: Okay, 96085, I'm looking.

0: because it doesn't go in effect until the 28th, over.
1: 4, MP-184 at 1000 hours, 1000 hours. All main track switches handled within these limits are line locked and checked in the normal position. Is that correct, over? All correct, thank you. Dispatch up.

0: Charlie 577.
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0: 551 North, calling Foreman Mitchell.
1: Or are they still in Nahan?
2: Other than Nahan roundhouse, give me a few of them out.
3: Okay, Warren Mitchell in charge of track bulletin E7200 between milepost 174.0 and milepost 178.0, Davenport sub. Get the CP 7551 north. Mission in these limits without stopping at the red board at milepost 178.0. Proceed through back to motorized speed. All men and equipment are in the clear. Over.
0: All right, Foreman Mitchell in charge of track bulletin E Echo 7200 between milepost 178.0 to milepost 174.0174.0. Davenport itself gives permission to the CP Gady Pacific 7551 7551 north in RTH. The limits of your Form B past the red board located at milepost 178.0. Maximum authorized track bulletin speed. All men and equipment are in the clear. Over.
3: That is correct. Repeat. I'll see you on the robot. Foreman Mitchell out.
0: Correct. Thank you.

0: Grazie Stefano.
1: $600 over.
0: Good.
1: I blame your comments earlier for all the bill outs we just got. I know, you said earlier they need to bill this stuff out before they send more storage, and we got a ton of them today.
0: Oh, they go crazy.
1: Oh, yeah. Second cut, I'll probably have you shove everything in a 7 but those head 2 CSRTs.

there was room for 31 in there. Norm has a bad order on the west end, but he's going to move it. So it'll pretty much fill it up besides like 60 feet or something like that.

0: Be dispatcher 12, over. 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Okay, watch for signal.
1: A car lane probably.

0: Nova.
1: 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Thank you.
2: CP 7551, good roll by east side, marker on the rear, over.
3: All right, east side, roll by, thank you, marker on the rear, thank you.
2: Yes, sir, you guys have a good trip. Good job.
3: Appreciate it.
1: Yeah, let's aim for that. I'll let the yard know what I'm planning, see if they've got anything going out there this morning. Hopefully not. But let's shoot for that. I'll update you if we can't go in there. And we'll get in a hole there for 2 West.

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1: CP 75, 51 North, calling Foreman Tristan Sturtz, over.
0: First out, tied down there, main 2, calling van now, over. This is correct, firing the van up to 12 there, over.

Dispatcher 7015 West, over. Talk to me before you tie up. Might need your help.

Foreman Burkett, Foreman Beard, over.

0: sure I'd like to get back into your formula limits, over. Okay, I got the name right there. Identification is Berkey, fleet in charge of Beard, working the Mississippi Mountain.
1: CP 7551 North, calling for Tristan Sturtz, over.
0: 7531, 1021, over.
1: Hey, that's a little better. I'm going to get through your 4B there, over.

Foreman Tristan Sturt to charge a track four of the Echo 7167-7167 between milepost 171.3, 171.3, and milepost 174.0174.0-Davenport South. Give submission to the CP, Canadian Pacific 7551-7551 North and RTH. To Liberty 4B, pass the red flag located at milepost 174.0, maximum authorized track four speed. All manner of equipment are in the clear. Over.

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1: That's correct, over.
0: Good, thanks.
1: And look for one westbound coming in now, and then signal. .45-39, come to the pad, please.

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1: Show the Venus at 1528 through the industrial track at 44th Street, Rock Island, clear Rock Island.
0: NSF 1528, all clear the BNSF industrial track at 44th Street, Rock Island. All clear Rock Island, you heard him.
1: That is correct. And now we're on the BNSF 3178. Looking to head back east, 44th Street, Rock Island, 7th Street, East Moline, Rock Island.
0: BNSF 3178, permission eastbound on the BNSF industrial track, 44th Street, Rock Island to 7th Street, East Moline. Following the CP 2312-2312. That'll be after the arrival of the Interstate 708 westbound at 44th Street, Rock Island. And permission Rock Island Yard working with the CP 2312-2312 and the Interstate 708. Over.
1: Okay, the BNSF 3178 has permission eastbound BNSF industrial track, 44th Street, Rock Island, 7th Street, East Moline. Be following the CP 2312. And that'll be after the arrival of Interstate 708 West at 44th Street, Rock Island. Permission Rock Island Yard, working with SCP 2312, Interstate 708.
0: That is all correct, over.
1: All correct, thank you.
0: Special.

BMSA 6089, over.

0: Yeah. How can I help you?
1: Kirkwood, ready over.
2: Hey, we called a roundhouse and asked if we could start this thing running into a track that Texas do not start.
3: Yeah, let me call AJ.

0: AJ said, check the oil, and if the oil is okay, you can run it into a track, because just the button popped twice, so he said just make sure there's oil.
1: I think I'm probably going to end up putting that on more.
0: You can do that, too. It should be fine on one.
2: BNSF detector, milepost 5.2.0. 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

That is correct, over.

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Yikes, we'll plan on 84, I'm having the outbound come out now.

0: 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I still got a boat. Whatever room you got down there, that's all you got.
1: Add two cars to

0: Alright, now to Key Train, and you want to go northbound. Alright, I got to run a time for you. North of 5th Street, hopefully that's going to be removed.
1: Go ahead, over.
0: Five.
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0: guys done, or I need a TV in there. KC Driver, OG Answer, Downport Tower. Roger, go ahead, over. 380, over.
1: P9771, what do you need for supplies?
2: Outbound,
1: maybe swap all right at Concord. Hate to blast that crowd there. Do you want to pull down to Wapello?
2: That's the idea. BOCH outbound, come in.
1: Correct. There should be a driver named David Malone in the parking lot. He'll take you out there. Don't lock the pad yet.
2: Okay.
1: Let that nipper crew swap out, and then you're more than welcome to pull down there and wait your turn. Should be clearing that up shortly. That's it.
0: Still here. I had a crossing come up right when you called me there. All right. Where is your bulletin going to be at?
2: They're coming to Concord as well, but with you.

Foreman, Austin Gagner, canceling track bulletin number E-Echo 7164, 7164, at 1049-1049 JRS. Is that correct? Over.

0: see what we can do there. Over.
1: KC drawbridge, south to me is tower, over. Yeah, I think that's some of the Iowa dust put out there, over.
0: Copy that.

0: am I talking to? I don't remember what Caleb said your name was.
1: Form B with a saw 10-52-10.

0: NSF, inline tower. NSF, inline tower, answering Galv, over.
1: Accurate 7015. Hot off the presses, work at Beverly, 88.1 north side.

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0: 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I'll hold off on backing you north. Thanks for the call. Over. 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
1: Going to channel 3.

0: そっち見る。
1: Track breach for the UP 5431 conductor Shirley, mile pole 38, mile pole 40 on main track 1, is that correct? Alright, it is established and in effect at your time over.
2: We sit in the yard somewhere, I guess. That way I can have him for Monday.

0: be 8,000 feet or more between central steel and the rear end of that train head.
1: So run through 7 and tie on the 5.

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0: Iowa Interstate 708 is reporting clear of Silvis Yard and reporting clear of the BNSF Industrial Track from 7th Street East Moline to 44th Street Rock Island. Is that correct? Over.
1: Correct. If we can, let's copy a work warrant between Yard Limit Rock Island and Mompost 184. Over.

0: I've got track warrant number 1292-1292, June 26-26-2026 to Iowa Interstate IAIS 708-708 on the Iowa City Subdivision. Checkbox 4, FOUR, work between yard limit, YL, Rock Island, and milepost 184-MD-184 on the main track. Track warrant number 1292 has one box marked 4, over.
1: Warrant number 1292-1292, dated June 26-26-2026, to the Iowa Interstate IAIS 708-708 on the Iowa City Subdivision. Checkbox 4, FOUR, work between yard limit Rock Island and milepost 184-MD-184 on the main track. Track warrant number 1292 has one box checked for, over.
0: Track warrant 1292 to Iowa Interstate 708 is okay at 11:23, 1:23 hours. Dispatcher GTG, over.
1: Good. Track warrant number 1292 to the Iowa Interstate 708 is okay at 1:23. Dispatcher GTG, over.
0: That is correct, over.
1: Correct. We got a lot to take over there today, so if we don't talk to you guys again, have yourselves a good afternoon, over.
0: Same to you. Dispatch out.
2: East on 1, bridge.
3: Two, you're going to meet one westbound at Comanche. They're coming over the bridge, and then you're going

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0: Correct. 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
1: All right, thanks, man. Have a good day. I want to stay out.
0: John Bridge out.
2: Legal, Foreman Mitchell, over. Foreman Mitchell responding, over.
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3: 1127, thanks a lot, legal off.
2: All right, well, thanks, have a good day. Foreman Mitchell out.
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1: Dispatch, I want to say Schultz, I get a track warrant, Will Allen, sub. Walnut, 2 miles, 153, 15.

0: Interstate Schultz, we're going to call you over.
1: Roger, I just called.
2: Interstate Government Bridge Tender, over.

got 770 westbound, over. Thank you, sir.

0: 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Nahan, Channel 5, over.
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0: We got 770 coming across the river, over.
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0: It's just over 36, over.

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5: Being Barstow Spectrum. Another being SF 3178, clear the industrial track at 7th Street, East Moline, clear Rock Island Yard, over.

0: of the BNSF Industrial Track from 44th Street, Rock Island to 7th Street, East Moline, and reporting clear of the Rock Island Yard. Is that correct, over?
1: That is all, sir.
0: Thank you. Dispatch out.
2: All right, Van called for you, still on green. 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

0: Well, we'll... Signal's northbound, come on up to the signal. Alright, I've got, you can see traffic going in both directions, see if this is clear west. Bad on main one.
1: At East Moline, check line 4, work between East, EAST Moline, and SEPCO on main track. 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
1: all correct, over.
2: All correct, thanks, flight 212, out.

9771, expect cross traffic at this. C6392, come in. Dad, please.

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Iowa Interstate Molina, go ahead, over.

0: in 7015, you're going to meet one at Calumet?
1: Milepost 185 and milepost 187 at 11:39, 1:139 hours. All main track switches handled with their needlements are line blocked and checked in the normal position. Is that correct, over? Thank you. Dispatch out.

0: Yes, up, mainline sub, over. Hey, Queen of Seth, 6365, over.
1: The intermodal junk NSTSX, only because they have junk and NS to pick up an animal. Put the Mexicam and Anawan right behind the junk.

0: what he's done. I stepped out for a while. Add the bad order in the CSX now, not the Peoria. Be done with that then. It should just be two extra cars because one CSX, one bad order.
1: Your heat is to hold out. We're coming up to the last place we'll sit.
2: You guys can bring it on. We got Katie. They are in Nahant. Air testing the track. They're going to be pulling back down into West Ave. So we do get you to check in to see if Katie's made it back over.
1: Is Katie a shot?

0: to Eyewitness Station. Yeah, but yeah, like I said, check out Katie. When you get here, I'll have you be sending out to WebDAT 3 and 4. You're going to be taking WebDAT 2 and 1. Over.
1: And working with Katie, land on 3, red to 4, outbound on 2 and 1.

arguments, but go. Yes, you're on the nose. You want this?

0: 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Hanson, over.
1: 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Here comes your time.

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0: Drawbridge out. 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
0: You guys come back in, you guys need anything for me?
1: Yep, we're all good.
0: I appreciate it, have a good weekend.
2: That's your 12, over.

92, over. You're calling me, what's up? 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I don't care if you go to 5th Street, just tell your outbound no. Actually, where are you? I'd rather you go down one track if we're going to do that. Well, never mind then. You don't have to do nothing drastic. I'll work around it. Okay, yeah. 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

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No, but I can actually have them coming out the printer right now. Where are you guys at? Utah? Thank you. CSXT 7292, over. What's your status? Ready to go on a couple, thank you. 8193.

0: right, but I got to give you a joint track of time and then give them one joint with you. So when you get down there, get south, let me know. I'll send it right to you, PCC, and you'll be able to make a paper copy from that.
1: If you want to see if it, call the dispatcher, see if you can go out ahead of him while I'm getting his waybills, so you can head out the main order.

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1: To one. 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

0: Dispatcher 12, over. CSX 2, 7292 on the move, over. Key train, thank you. Bridge east on 2. Dispatcher 12, over.
1: 14 ground back, I got you. 47, 3. 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
1: 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If you want to back out and continue down one from there, that's fine.

0: decided that while it's currently off, we should walk more quickly to the other.
1: Wow.
2: Power in here?
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2: I think we'll squeeze in.
1: Okay, that's fine. 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
1: Yeah, you definitely need to let me go first then.

0: 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Over.
1: You good, then?
0: Said it two times already, but yeah, thank you. It's just into the block. I don't know. Whatever. 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
2: I was gone for a little while. 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

0: coming towards the signal authority there, 7673. 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
1: Kirkwood, ready, over.

CK 79, he's aboard a clear track 1730-10, Tumwin, CTC CP 1705-1213, correct on. All right, take it easy.

0: Yard over.
1: Can we figure out the waybill situation? I'm only showing one danger.
0: Yeah, I couldn't hear who was speaking, but I heard what you were saying about the waybills, and Matt Dre is coming up there to drop it off to you. We printed that out, over.

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1: 280, dispatch.
0: Hey, go ahead, over.
1: We're all ready to hold them up. Can you just work? Can you guys hold them?
0: 280, you have work at Muscatine, over?
1: Yeah, we got a set out and a pickup, over.
0: All right, Hal. Come in there, 2252.7, over. How much work do you got out there, over?
2: I'm going to send you guys tracking time.
0: That 280 was on duty before you guys. I'm going to get them in first.

Alright, joint track and time sent to you. You don't need to read that to me. Yours, you're in charge now. You can act on it when you're ready. There is going to be a EP-1417 contacting here in a minute. And they're going to want to chat brief with you about the moves they're going to make, because they'll be joint with you.

1417, are you stopped short of CPY 105? Second time off the job brief with that train that's in there, and also put in an authority for you to pass that signal with point stop indication, main 2 to main 2 at NJ. You can review that, make sure it's correct, and act on it.

0: UKC, drawbridge, Andrew, Davenport Tower, over.
1: Can you get this up?
0: Go ahead, over.
1: We're ready to pull, because you have them totals, it's not going to be much here.
0: Who is this again, over?
1: 280-25, over.
0: 280-25. Yeah, go ahead, they're over.
1: Alright, we have 76 loads, 22 empty. We are 10,900 tons, and we are 6,200 feet long, over.
0: Alright, got it all. Signal indication, CP-198. I'm going to go ahead and run you around this 2252.
1: Rush around. Now I'm setting out 7, picking up 78, setting out 50. Can you give me that warrant out of that?

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1: Seven, six, seven,
0: eight. Horribly there. Over. Say that again, you're breaking up really bad, over.

but Track 4, 5006, 500. 26, 26, 26, 26, 26, 26, 26, 26, 26, 26, 26, 26, 26, 26, 26, 26, 26, 26, 26, 26, 26, 26, 26, 26, 26, 26, 26, 26, 26, 26, 26, 26, 26, 26, 26, 26, 26, 26, 26, 26, 26, 26, 26, 26, 26, 26, 26, 26, 26, 26, 26, 26, 26, 26, 26, 26, 26, 26, 26, 26, 26, 26, 26, 26, 26, 26, 26, 26, 26, 26, 26, 26, 26, 26, 26, 26, 26, 26, 26, 26, 26, 26, 26, 26, 26, 26, 26, 26, 26, 26, 26, 26, 26, 26, 26, 26, 26, 26, 26, 26, 26, 26, 26, 26, 26, 26, 26, 26, 26, 26, 26, 26, 26, 26, 26, 26, 26, 26, 26, 26, 26, 26, 26, 26, 26, 26, 26, 26, 26, 26, 26, 26, 26, 26, 26, 26, 26,

0: That's a repeat, over. 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
1: We're going to show you air raid copy, over. Track warrant number 5085008, June 26, 2026. 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Track warrant number 5085008, total lines check 1, line number 2, JRS over.
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1: 5085008, June 26, 2026, KCSM 4670, South SOUTH at Nahant. Track 1, 2, proceed from CTC Hines to CTC Fruitland on main track, 5058, one line check line 2, over. Track 4, number 5088, total line check 1, line number 2 is okay at 1226, JRS, over. 5088, one line check line 2, okay, time 1226, JRS, over.
0: All correct, over.
1: Good job.

0: yards, Katie. You're heading back up to West Dad, checking with Iowa Interstate. They're setting out their inbound to tracks 3 and 4, and they're taking 1 and 2. 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
1: Check with Iowa, you're inbound, or coming out, leaving our cars 3 and 4, taking 1 track. I just 2
0: 2-track was a block of cars set out by 280, all Iowas.
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flag at mile 45.5 without stopping. 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

0: take one track, Don. 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
1: What's the engine number?
0: 17.
1: You should be able to log in and change it. It looks like it's already sitting in there waiting.
0: Okay, you can back and get my supplement away from it.
1: You have to take the switcher and you want to go to Lincoln Way. After the smoke clears. C392. Right after the Z. Watch for signal.

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1: Yes.
0: Right in.

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Thank you.

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1: Driver right here to South Mid Tower River. 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

0: 60, great, copy there. Alright, it's going to be CP 2326, 2326, north in RTH. At mile 158.54, 158.54, Davenport sub has authority to enter main track to proceed south. That's OUTH.
1: Yard over. You came out with the whole thing for them. Copy that. So far, up to what you switched out, everything went where it said it was going.
0: Robert, the answer is real with Tyrell.

7612761 Utah, that's WPH. Air Truck 4 5006 5006 at

I didn't catch that. Yeah. That's there. I thought I said it. Head off.

somebody else. 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Roger that.

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1: Show the Islander State 708. All clear in track warrant number 1292 between yard limit Rock Island and milepost 184, over.
0: Islander State 708, reporting clear on track warrant 1292-1292 between yard limit YO Rock Island and milepost 184 at 1307-1307. All main track switches handled within these limits are lined, locked, and checked in the normal position. Is that correct, over?
1: Correct, at the current time of 1307, over.
0: All correct. Thank you. Dispatch out.
1: If you could, you please have the clerk throw our cars on the symbol? It's pulse 36, over.
0: We are on it, over.
1: Dawn,

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I am ready for release on 1-87 there. Tell me your report and clear. Give me the number and then tell me who's released. Dispatcher 12, over.

KCSM 4670-4670. 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
1: The inbound one in the trunk.

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0: PTC support desk responding, over. Yeah, 4765, Ryan, please, over.
1: Yeah, we're coming up on this, Princeton sub-track with your mom.
0: Hey, copy all that there, Davenport, Mopos 171, switch prompt came up, unable to acknowledge it, and put you guys in. You guys are going about 30 miles per hour there, over. Okay, you guys able to recover, and is the switch set in the field?
2: I forget, because he just gave my copy, but what are you clearing off down there, it must have been.
0: Okay, copy that. Any delay time to report? Over.
2: 5 minutes. You're setting at
0: 5 minutes. Okay. I'll start looking in there, see what's going on. Do you have any further problems? Give us a call back.

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0: 3392 for a head-end location. What's your head-end location? You're going to see some delay at Linden. I'm running a timer down.
1: Thank you. Just back now. Go ahead, over.

0: Alright, 9771, stop hit in 115. Thank you. I'm going to take down that signal. The 7673. Timer's running at Galt. In about 5 minutes, start moving that way.
1: Warren,

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0: I guess I'll have him get a hold of you on two and find out where you are.
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All right, I'm ready for the release, 1-87. Conductor, you said leader releasing? So 1-87, I'm going to support it, the release of 1332, 1332 by the way.

0: All right, and no idea what's on the one that was already set up.
1: Well, you gotta focus like a cut, right?

0: Again, it might come apart for you. 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
1: 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Fly 1-3-1-7-1.
2: Thatcher to Hanson, over. In about 40 minutes, you're going to need to do the exact same thing, clear up the same spot there.

0: If you can get back to Comanche in 30 minutes and get crossed over and start getting in the hole, then that will work. 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
1: 0.1. 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

0: at dispatch on interstate 708. Trainmaster says set out blue links, and then you'll pick up the Chicago's and Peoria's. I believe they're on Rock Island 3 on the head end with a Class 1 air test. And then you don't have to worry about Moline on your way east, or...
1: Last 3 double checks.

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Whenever you're done, also need 11 posted if it's not already over. All right, copy that.

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1: Jet 4765 South. You got any cancellations for us? Over.
0: This is the 252. Over.

0: I do, actually. Let me know when you're ready to copy, over.
1: Good copy, over.
0: Going to be track bulletin number EECO 7164, 7164, canceled at 1349, 1349 GRS, over.
1: Stretch number EECO 7164, 7164, canceled at 1349, 1349 GRS, over.
0: That's all correct, over.
1: Correct. Any more, over?
0: Nope, everything else is on the Chicago side inactive, over.
1: Thank you, out.
0: Robert Jones.

0: 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It's a white Chevy truck parked next to the Rock Main West Ave lead. Is that a manager, the FRA, or is that a trespasser?
1: We'll just find out about that right now. I see him on the camera.

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1: 5-2, Bentonville looks for landing instructions.
0: You can come in at West Ave on the main track. You can cut Concord, and we'll have your landing instructions ready for you after you do that, over.
1: Main West Ave, cut Concord. Then we'll go from there.

0: X-ray bid, user restriction number. Echo 7187, 7187. Limit small pulse 191.0, 191.0. Small pulse 193.0, 193.0. Down pulse south. Pullman bid gives the KCS 4765 south. Permission to his limits about stopping for the red flag. Well, 191.0. Proceed to maximum authorized speed. All main equipment and this clear. Is that correct?
1: That is correct.
0: Right, here we go. Take care.

0: clear of the red zone in. I can show you detached from the 1300. Over.
1: I'm down here at the cliff to pick up TJ, Josh. If the 0900 gets back, the outbound's not on duty till 1515, but if they get back, you can assist the 0900 here at Silvis before you take the outbound. Stand on the main and cut all their west traffic off on the main and hang an EOT, and then come down to the east end and put away their east stuff. They got some NSs, Peorias, and CSSs, I believe. I sent them an email on where they go, but...
0: Release, you're all clear. Thanks, TJ.

present. Amen. 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

0: John 252, over. I'm going to pull down the Buffalo. We'll be making a cut. Mine 75 on my list is TR-807, over.
1: It's a Concord cut. A cut car set out 175 on your list, TR-807.
0: Correct. I'll meet you down there and discuss the plan, over.

0: got Hanson's clearing up his tracker time now that he should get the lights and fuel. Hello?
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Telson is reporting clear track 1297 1297 between Mapo's 154 and Mapo's 136. Reporting clear at 1418 418. All main track switches handled within these limits are lined, locked, checked in the normal position. Is that all for report? All right, thank you much. Appreciate it. Talk to you tomorrow. Back you up. Stage 700, go ahead.

0: 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Today's date is June 26, 2026. 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
1: Yeah, at least give me one more pound of it.
0: You are? Between Anawan and Milepost 1.
1: Over.
0: 113 on the main track. Track 1300. 300 is 1 by 6, 4.
1: Now you can. Fire. What's the passenger? Because it's that.
0: Track 1300-1300, Ocean City Island Estate 700-7. Is okay, 1420-1420. 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
1: No GTB, or I mean, good GTB, no exceptions. I'd like to verify permission to Silver Shard on Highlander State 514.
0: I say 514, you do have permission, Silvis Yard. You are all by yourself, over.
1: I understand. I say 514 has permission, Silvis Yard. All working alone, and I got it marked up on your radio.
0: All right, fire away.
1: Got the 514 followed by the 516. We have 46 loads, 23 empties, 71.88 on the tonnage, 58.55 on the length. We are a key train, and we have phone number 3.
0: Got it all. My understanding is pickup set up, Anawan.
1: Pickup set out, Bureau. No work in Anawan.
0: All right, well, the rocket is just leaving Anawan, so I can get you up to that far at least.
1: All right, ready, copy, over.
0: This will be track 1301, 1301. Today's date is June 26, 2026. Issue to the Iron State 514, 514 East, EAST on the Blue Island Subdivision. Xbox 2, TWO. Proceed from YL, Yard Limit Silvis, to Anawan on the main track. This track 1301, 1301 has one box checked. 2, over.
1: Issued to Iowa Interstate 514 IIS 514 East EAST on the Blue Island Subdivision. Checkbox 2 TWO proceed from Yard Limits YL Silvis to Anawan on the main track. Track 1 number 1301 has one box check. Number 2, over.
0: Track 1301 1301 issued to the Iowa Interstate 514 514 East EAST is okay at 1423-1423. Dispatcher WJL, over.
1: All right, track order number 1301, issued to Iowa State 514 East. Located at 1423-1423, dispatcher WJL, over.
0: That is all correct, track 1301-1301, over.
1: All correct, we appreciate you.
0: Much, talking outside of Kelowna. Dispatcher out.

0: radar stays far away. Flag switch and 442 lock on, the six people leave and take a short.
1: Let's see, 708, already having Rock Island yard limits. You have permission to be in Industrial Track 44th Street, Rock Island, 27th Street, East Moline, all by yourself. And permission into Silvis Yard and Silvis Workman, I'm going to say 514, 514. They are departing easterly towards Kelowna. Over.
0: And
1: State Fairway
0: has lifted 44th Street, 5th Street, East Moline, on the Industrial Track.
1: That is all correct. Over.
0: All correct.

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0: Light at North Manch, you're going all the way back, correct?

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1: Dispatcher, Iowa Interstate looking to go eastbound at Kelowna, over.
0: Iowa Interstate, eastbound Kelowna, soon as switch blocks up, your line.
1: Alright, understand. We'll look for signal indication eastbound at Kelowna. We appreciate it.
0: Thank you guys, BNSF. See you next time.
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Interstate 514 East Park, SHR, first restriction alpha is 159.925 MPH, restriction 154.6, and a limit, and a long, Interstate 514.

0: I want to say dispatch, Interstate 708.
1: Over.
2: Go ahead.
0: Like, Kim sent Mr. Buddy an email. She wants to make sure he sees it.
1: Over. He received it, over.
0: Thank you much. Dispatcher.

7700 700 is releasing that part of track 1300 1300 between Anawan and Mompos 140 at 1443 1443. All main track switches handled within these limits, line block checked in and all. Is that all for it? They're out running, or calls are worn already. Sounds like they got no work at the bureau, so give me another roll up by Pistol 1 2 3.

0: Delta, station we want to dispatch here, Wynette Radio. Go ahead, over. Electric walk is hearing, over.
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1: Thank you much. Dispatch, you're up.

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Chief Jarvis Tower Commercial. 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

再说吧。这边男孩子有过黑道吗？7790, can you repeat that number? Okay, 7790.

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1: 12-5012, 2026, 2026, 76 12 76 12 76 12 76 12 76 12 76 12 76 12 76 12 76 12 76 12 76 12 76 12 76 12 76 12 76 12 76 12 76 12 76 12 76 12 76 12 76 12 76 12 76 12 76 12 76 12 76 12 76 12 76 12 76 12 76 12 76 12 76 12 76 12 76 12 76 12 76 12 76 12 76 12 76 12 76 12 76 12 76 12 76 12 76 12 76 12 76 12 76 12 76 12 76 12 76 12 76 12 76 12 76 12 76 12 76 12 76 12 76 12 76 12 76 12 76 12 76 12 76 12 76 12 76 12 76 12 76 12 76 12 76 12 76 12 76 12 76 12 76 12 76 12 76 12 76 12 76 12 76 12 76 12 76 12 76 12 76 12 76 12 76 12 76 12 76 12 76 12 76 12 76 12 76 12 76 12 76 12

5012, 196, 12. I know I've got a new crew there. Let me see.

Pacific Network is now declared. Okay, Captain, 3-6-9-7.

0: I'm going to say dispatch, I'm going to say 514 East, over.
1: I want to say 514 East,
0: go ahead. All right, get you up to Piscawa. What are y'all buying?
1: Milepost 155, ready to copy it.
0: Today's date is June 26, 2026. Issue to the United States 514 514 East EASC on the Blue Island Subdivision. Box 1 ONE, track 1301 1301 is bullet. Box 2 TWO, proceed from milepost 155 155. Milepost 122-122 on the main track. Track 1, 1304-1304 has two lines of check. One man.
1: Track 1, number 1304-1304. Travel 5-4-9-9-5-1-4. Box 1 ONE, track 1 number 1301 is void. Box 2 TWO, from milepost 155-2155, milepost 122-2122 on the main track. Track 1 number 1304, and 2 boxes, track 1 and 2. 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
0: 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He's okay at 1560-1516. Dispatcher WJL.
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0: 1
1: number 1304-1304. Issue hour 2514 East, okay at 1560-1516. Dispatcher WJL.
0: That is all correct. 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

方です。

orb is the 9217 solar. Got a 179.4, attempt to stop before that. What's the 9.4 is what the ROC said. Okay.

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Houston 7103, didn't see anyone. Alright, Rapid Share, I think it's CS4 against 1917. As soon as RFC lists that restriction, I'll let you know.

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1: Alright. Okay, got to get up here. My understanding is going up on the industry out there. That's the place for it. It's still like
0: okay, copy it.

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1: CP-2312, over.
0: CP-2312, go ahead.
1: Yeah, I'd like permission to run the BNSF Industrial Track, 7th Street East Moline, 17th Street Rock Island, and Rock Island Yard, over.
0: State 708, go ahead. State 708, clear of Rock Island Yard limits, clear to be an industrial track at 7th Street East Moline, still holding on to Silvis Yard, over.
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0: and you have permission in the Rock Island yard all by yourself everywhere. Over.
1: All right. All I got was permission into the Rock Island yard. Okay to rent that. BSF industrial tracks on the street, Moline, 17th Street, Rock Island. Over.
0: CP-2312, you have permission to be in Industrial Track 7th Street East Moline to 17th Street, Rock Island, and permission into Rock Island Yard all by yourself everywhere. 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
1: All right, CP-2312 has permission, BSF, Industrial Track 7th Street East Moline, 17th Street, Rock Island Yard, all by ourselves. Over.
0: That is all correct. Over.
1: All correct, thanks. 2312 out.
0: Five zero zero seven one. Good GTB. No exceptions that will affect your movement. Over. State 702, you have permission Rock Island Yard Limits. You have permission to be in Industrial Track 44th Street, Rock Island, 27th Street, East Moline. Both places, you're working with a CP-2312 running 7th to 17th. Over.
1: Okay, Rock Island Yard,
0: Industrial Track, 342
1: Rock Island, 273 Smalley, both working with CP-2312, 231-2, running 7-7.
0: That is all correct, over.

0: Are you guys leaving 7th Street now?
1: That's correct. Pulling down to 7th now.
0: Yeah, we don't know if there's room on the west end of that mulling site in or not, so we're just going to we'll just wait for you here. We'll meet you at Rock Island.
1: Breaking up. Try that again,
0: Aaron. We'll just meet you here at Rock Island Yard.
1: Meet you there at Rock Island Yard, all right.

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Go ahead. It'll be a little bit. I got K-60 trying to come across while training with K-68. As soon as K-60 gets back across, I'll be able to take it.

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0: かを思って最終的に。
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0: Ukraine. 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Put these in 5, and then we'll just put Kranich on top of them if you want.
1: Did you get Sherman's staff room?
2: 871-74.
1: Go ahead,
2: I already go with the permission on the exact top area of the main
1: K71 CP8074 has permission on the entry track. South Yard Lemonade, CTC Montpelier, 1545-1545 BCEU.
2: I understand CP8074 has permission on site entry track. South Yard Lemonade, Montpelier, at 1545-1545 BCEU.
1: South Yard.
2: All right, that's good.

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0: 44 bins of 1917 East. We got the all clear from ROC, permission to proceed eastbound, present location.
1: Canceling at Form B at 1550-1550 DTE, is that all critical?
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1: Do the same, in case you dropped out.

Hey, Josh, do you want the 11-4 and not just the 11-4? How about 11-4? Chris Mark got 12 on 10 there. Well, 40%.

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Zone 42, you said you're coming out of Lincoln Way and going where, you know? Alright, copy,

0: Suitcase driver at Riverdale. Three, go ahead.
1: Flight 312, flight 4 clear, 2002.
0: Understand, work CP 2312, 2312, Fort South Clear Track 2002, 2002, 1605, 1605, DTE, is that all clear to?
1: 1605, clear track warrant 2002, DTE, over.
0: It's all clear to?
1: All clear to,
0: DTE, drop down.

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0: State 708, you are clear of Silvis Yard Limits at this time. Over. 2, talk to you next time.
1: Patrick.

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Hold. CP-2312, go ahead. CP-2312, clear the BN Industrial Track at 17th Street, Rock Island, clear of Rock Island Yard Limits. Over. You much, have a good night. That's your own.

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0: you can land them in what is that for?
1: Land them in West Stand 4. 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
1: Can you bring down that paperwork? Check the table and the ledger there, see if I'm
0: all right, copy that. I can do that.
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1: This is Foreman Mitchell, over.
0: Go ahead, over.
1: Hey, yes, sir. I've got Tri-Bulletin E7200, and I just was wondering if you could give me a traffic update, possibly. Over.
0: And remind me what time it expires, over.
1: $1,800, over.
0: I won't have anything through there before then, over.
1: Copy that. Just making sure. Thanks for the update. I appreciate your time. 1 week 12.
0: No problem. Thank you. Drop down.

0: I'll have her, you showed a Waffalo still? I have the Yarcat bring the table to you for the Excel and Tram.
1: Alright, so just, check my details on the back table.
0: He's saying, see him, but I'll look on the regular table.

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1: CPS 47, 65 South.
0: Go ahead,
1: over. I got told to be ready.
0: I'm ready for a moment. Once they get in, I'll be ready for your signal indication. I'm going to need 181 at Hines. They're through Lindby. And then I'll be able to get you into my casino.
1: All right.
0: No problem. You can just get these, OK?

0: 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Over.
1: 702,
0: done with your eastbound movement. You now have permission, Moline Siding, to 44th Street, Rock Island, and permission to Rock Island Yard. Over. 702-702, that is all correct. You're gonna leave. You're gonna get both. You're gonna get the switch, or you need to leave it open.
1: No, we'll get them all back. We're gonna be struggling out here. We have about 8,500 tons, but the rear end's got to come back with us, and the head end's got to stay out here, so we should be able to get the switch back.
0: All right, understood. Dispatcher up.

worry about that when you're DC.

Yeah, that's it.

0: Ja, da ist die Jungs.
1: And they had 12 is shown to be 9 4690s and 12. Could you confirm that, and if they are there, could you set those out as well, over? They fit in 7, could you fit them in, get them in NAN 7, over? NAN 8 actually, instead of 7, over.

0: Roger, yard, we're going to go over to 203 and meet us there if you would, over.
1: Copy that.
2: If you don't think you can see back there, you might have to.

0: Yeah, we're trying to figure out if there's actually, if those, we got 4690 MAs showing in that track in the system. We need to confirm if they're physically there or not, over.
1: They're here, they're not in the proper sequence with the list. The list is incorrect, over.
0: None of that is good, what you just said, over.
1: Yeah, most of the list is not good, over.
0: Oh boy. Okay, well, we need the 4690s kicked out of it, unfortunately. I believe they need to go to NA08. Yeah, because I believe that train that's picking them up is under the bridge.
2: Have you a YCMC over?
3: Operator B is down.

4 dispatch to the 28-0. In the clear there at East Clinton.

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1: Out.
2: Go to UP 1417.

0: shutting in.
1: I just jumped in.
0: Yes, that's completed. Did your work? Is that Sarah Clinton? Over. Okay, I don't know if you guys got that Form C or BLI there for replacement issue. It looks like after the setup, we open up some hazmat cards there, so just want to be on chances of that while we're doing our work. Is that okay?

south, we're just sitting down, so I see the updated BC now shows your head car as a hazmat, so it's flagging for that. If you haven't got it yet, you will shortly here, so we just got to make sure when we make that cut of the set out that we're not opening up hazmat for ourselves.

guess that'll work. I'm not sure what to pick up, so that's probably why it's flagged. But just wanted to give you guys a heads up. If you have any questions about that when you're getting ready to depart, just give us a shout. Got it. Okay. I appreciate it. Have a good rest of your day.

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All right, about 10 minutes, ready to head to Joslyn, light power, 12 axles, signals when you're ready, over. You've been assessed, United Dispatch.

0: will let them know.
1: Okay, so that line 4 equals 162, that's what's still in there, or is that the 90s that got kicked out? Okay, so after the 90s get kicked out, were the 90s in order to go right into 8? Like, if I just move them from 12 to 8, they went in order? Okay, all right, cool. Then I'll show those on 8, and I'll get the rest of 12 resequenced. Thank you, Mr. Fulkerson. Not all heroes wear capes. Nahan. Rear 2 on 12 are flipped. Rear 2 flipped. Thank you, Dave.

client RC either one of you over? Was it 9 NINE that you moved over to 8-track out of 12?

Chase Command on dispatcher, 83. Passenger operations said that you will have a 1959 pilot crew boarding at Fort Madison, over.

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1: Back from our eastbound trip of advanced eastbound train. TTV 50070, originally correct TTV I 25, 1 lead is better, change it to 1300. 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
0: 50070, no bulletins that will affect your movement. 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
0: That is all correct, over.
1: Alright, all correct. Alright, I'll take the switcher, and then also the 708, gonna need your permission, I'm leaving that on the main here, over.
0: Breaking in and out, but I think you said 1300 SISW, you have permission. Silvis Yard Limits. 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Silvis Yard working with the 1300.
1: Alright, 1300 Silvis Switcher permits Silvis Yard working by ourselves and that 708 elsewhere permits Silvis Yard working with ourselves and 1300 Silvis Switcher, over.
0: That is all correct, over.
1: All correct, thanks,
0: Dispatcher.

After that, I'll give you the next one.

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1: Hello, Bill. We're done with that move between 44th and Moline. We get permission
0: from 44th Street 702. State 702, done with your clear of the B&N Industrial Track at 44th Street, Rock Island. You have permission. 44th Street, Rock Island, 217th Street, Rock Island. Hold.
1: 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On the industrial track, west on 44th Street, Rock Island.
0: That is all correct. Over.

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1: Yeah, go ahead, over.
0: The car now is showing in track 2204, Barstow, over.
1: Okay, I appreciate your help, over.
0: As you guys can say, just put up.

How far are you grabbing and taking back down the depot? I put it to wherever, somewhere where we can get to and take it back down.

I understand that no man line transmission is used in track 137-17 to the UP 11445. So let's put it clear at 18.5 at 1855.

0: What was that, Connor?
1: Sorry.
0: Okay, that guy is still here.
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0: Nahant to engineer Mr. Hout. Over.
1: Yeah, hello.
0: Sorry to bother you. If you would be so kind to let me know which way your mid-DPU is facing, if you know. Over.
1: No idea. Over.
0: No idea. Over. Okay. Well, we're fingers crossed it's facing forward.

0: Yeah, go ahead. Over.
1: Station North.
0: Station North. Thank you, Mr. Howard. That is good news.